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1: 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This is Roxette. And it must have been love on the greatest hits of all time. It's Coast 101.1.

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0: Money, money, give me that money, money, money. Billy Idol. And money, money on Coast 101.1. Well, tomorrow, your chance at that money. 5K or getaway, and here's a way to play. So tomorrow morning, Bill and Carolyn, the Coast Morning Show, they'll do the call out. They'll let you know when to call. They'll let you know what caller they're looking for. Let's say they want caller number 2, caller number 7, caller number 12. I don't know. So you call in, you get through. Okay, so now you can choose $101 cash, the rate you check right now, or you can trade it. You trade it for that mystery prize. Do you gamble, my friend? Do you gamble on the mystery prize? Or give them both back and you gamble once more on putting your name in a draw for $5,000. So we'll do a draw at the end of the contest. Someone in that draw wins $5,000. If you put yourself in that draw for $5,000, then you, my friend, will choose between a check for $5,000 or a mystery prize. And that mystery prize is a mystery trip. So, what would you do, my friend? What would you do? Could you gamble yourself the way around the world? Or would you just take the $101? Or, I don't know, just keep driving into work and see how it goes for someone else. That's usually what I do, is I never call those radio contests because I'm not allowed to play because it works on the radio. So that's kind of how I enjoy them. But you, my friend, you can play. 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
7: Partly cloudy, 6 degrees overnight. Partly sunny on Thursday, 15 for the afternoon high. For Thursday evening, some rain sets up. Light rain through the night. Some drizzle as well. The drizzle persists into Friday. Morning low at 12. And Friday, in spite of the gray sky, 19 the high. Thicker overcast really settling for Saturday. Only 13 on Saturday afternoon. This is Precision Weather meteorologist Phil Spivak for Coast 101.1.

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1: It's, ooh, baby ooh. 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
0: And, yes. And, or, woo, Alan Ritchson.
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9: 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Okay, calling for about what we've got right now, that like overcast and 8 degrees. That should be into the overnight, into the morning tomorrow. Sun will start to show up around 9 or 10, and temperature could go up to maybe around 15 for the day tomorrow.

got it sticking in the cameraman. We could have some. And he's up there. What's that?

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8: 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So calling for overcast tonight into the overnight. Temperatures are going to wind up warming up a little bit into the morning. And the day tomorrow is going to see sun and cloud and high 15.

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5: 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Calling for overcast this evening. Temperature going to stay at around 8 degrees into the morning. Tomorrow, temperature will warm up a little bit and go to around 15 with sun and cloud in the afternoon tomorrow.

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2: 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PuroClean has you covered. Calling for overcast and 8 this evening into tomorrow. Sun will start to poke its way through. Temperature in the afternoon is going to be 15 with sun and cloud.

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How far off, I sat and wondered. 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Ain't it funny how the night moves? 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
5: 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Calling for overcast and 8 this evening. Temperature going to rise a little bit into the morning. And again into the afternoon, we'll see sun and cloud and 15 tomorrow.

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2: 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Okay, so calling for some overcast, about 8 degrees through the overnight. Temperature in the morning going to warm up a little bit. And into the afternoon, should be sun and cloud and 15.

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9: 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Calling for overcast this evening. Temperature going to be around 8 into the overnight. Into the morning tomorrow, temperature will start to warm up. Sun will start to peek its head through. And into the afternoon, calling for sun and cloud.

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9: 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Calling for overcast into the overnight. Temperature going to be around 8 degrees. In the morning, it'll start to warm up. Later on in the morning, it'll hit like 9 or 10. And then in the afternoon tomorrow, it's calling for sun and cloud and 15.

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5: 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Island Furniture, style with purpose, calling for overcast and 8 degrees through the overnight into the morning. Tomorrow, it's going to be sunny. It's going to be kind of nice. Start to warm up a little bit. Go 8, 9, 10, as you would expect it might, and even go to as high as 15 with sun and cloud throughout the day.

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4: 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Okay, calling for some sun and cloud throughout the morning. Temperature will warm up a little bit and go to maybe even a high of 15 with sun and cloud today.

0: It is clear and five. Good morning. I'm Carolyn Moore with Coast Local Headlines for Smoke & Oak Barbecue Restaurant and Bar in the Ramada Hotel, Kenmount Road. Smoke & Oak, where there's smoke, there's flavor. 41-year-old Matthew Delaney returns to court today. He was arrested December 11th for the murder of two men, ages 38 and 53, at a home on Aldershot Street, December 1st. 21-year-old Kushik Ghosh is back in court today. He was arrested for a fatal collision at Mayor Avenue and Newtown Road June 12th. A 24-year-old man died. Three others were taken to hospital for non-life-threatening injuries. Ghosh is facing nine charges, including impaired driving causing death and bodily harm and dangerous driving causing death and bodily harm. 32-year-old Mitchell Rose will be in court today. He was arrested after the RNC were called to Anspach Street December 10th, where they found two women with serious injuries, one in critical condition. A man on the street also reported being assaulted by that same person. Rose is facing 12 charges, including attempted murder and aggravated assault. 31-year-old Nathan Fleming appears in court today. He was arrested in December after multiple RNC units searched a home in Southlands and one in St. Vincent's. Officers seized firearms, explosive materials, and a prohibited weapon. He's facing 35 possessing and trafficking of weapons charges. And gas went up a cent overnight. It's now at $2.09 a liter on the Avalon. Diesel, furnace, and stove oils are all down less than half a cent. 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With our Precision Weather, meteorologist Russ Murley.
1: Good morning. Thickening cloudiness today with a high of 16 this afternoon. South to southwest winds at 15 to 30. Showers, patchy fog, and drizzle locally tonight. Lows near 12. We'll see a lot of cloudiness tomorrow with a high of 18. Friday night, mostly cloudy, 9 degrees. Cloudy with isolated showers, 13 on Saturday. Sunny on Sunday with a high of 17. I'm Precision Weather Meteorologist Russ Murley for Coast 1011.
0: Clarenville, mostly cloudy and 8. We have clear skies, 5 degrees.
2: 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On Kelsey Drive, Merchant Drive, and Hebron Way. Looks like a pretty good drive this morning. Highways across the Avalon, bare and dry. Same for in and around Clarenville. No construction as of yet, but prepare to slow down the areas like the TCH to the Fox Trap Overpass, Kelsey Drive and Thorburn Road, that Goldstone Street intersection, Portugal Cove Road, Major's Path, and Airport Heights Drive. That roundabout construction. Say what?
0: It's reconfigured again this morning. When you're
2: more.
0: Coming in from the airport, now you have to move into what would be the center lane when you get through the intersection.
2: Just when you
0: every day
2: you,
0: it's something new.
2: Just when you thought you had it all figured
0: out.
2: Oh,
0: no, there's no figuring it out.
2: Not at all. Bell Island Ferry Service on a one-boat schedule. And if you have a traffic tip this morning, call us on the Coastline, 754-1011.
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0: Coast 101 605 with Bill and Carolyn, who couldn't resist going bam bam throughout that entire song. And I'm sure you have someone behind the wheels going, I was doing that
1: same
0: too.
1: Thing. You can't help yourself with that song. Meanwhile, we are going to have ourselves a beautiful sunrise. When I walked out this morning, the blanket of stars that were shining so brightly, which is why it felt almost frosty. I mean, it's only 5 degrees, but yeah, nothing to hold that heat in, you know? But yeah, it looks like it's going to be a pretty nice start to the day anyway. Yeah, a little more cloud moving in, but it's supposed to be dry.
0: Hey.
1: Dry's good.
0: Good.
1: I'll take dry.
0: Dry out that patio furniture finally.
1: Yeah.
0: Every single day.
1: And now it's, you know, all dewy and whatnot. I'm looking forward to getting the dogs out for a walk. Because they don't want to walk in the rain. I don't want to walk in the rain.
0: No.
1: So who wants to walk in the rain?
0: It's never fun. Never fun at all.
1: So enjoy this one. You know, and it looks like it's going to be back and forth like it's been since September came in. So,
0: right.
1: And again, all of the kids are back in school today.
0: Mm-hmm.
1: So you're going to have that extra traffic again this morning with that construction and all the other good stuff.
0: Let the good times roll.
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0: 6:09. Good morning. It's Bill and Carolyn.
1: We're about an hour away from first play of the day for 5K or getaway. All of that rhymed. It wasn't intentional.
0: The Dr. Seuss book come alive right here. Here's Wang Chung. Let's go. Mornings on the Coast.

0: Coast 101.1 616 with Bill and Carolyn.
1: We've got a beautiful start to the day. We're going to get a little more cloud moving in later on this afternoon. Highs around 16, though.
0: My brain's kind of going weird because you didn't say Friday Eve yet.
1: Wait, is it?
0: Yeah, it is.
1: It is Friday Eve. Boy. It's the day off's got me all screwed up. I thought it was Wednesday.
0: Yeah. Okay.
1: I know. Friday Eve. It is Friday Eve.
0: Oh.
1: Yes. Sorry.
0: All is well.
1: Okay.
0: Well, here's some good news. You may recall.
1: Yes.
0: Last fall, Below was being filmed here.
1: Mm-hmm. Yes, with Josh Hartnett and a whole bunch of other folks. Some of the cast from Stranger Things.
0: Yeah.
1: All involved in this one.
0: Something weird lives within, under the surface of the waters off the coast of Newfoundland.
1: Yeah, and it's threatening a community.
0: Mm-hmm.
1: Scary.
0: Well, it's premiering today at the Toronto International Film Festival.
1: They get to see it before we do.
0: Yeah.
1: That's not fair.
0: But to those who are waiting, it's less than a month away for us to view it.
1: Yeah, October the 8th,
0: mm-hmm.
1: It's going to be premiering.
0: On Netflix. So,
1: yeah,
0: if you want to, you know, if you already have Netflix, you're good to go. If you want to give it a try, say, for a free trial.
1: Yeah.
0: Just watch the movie and then say, nope, not for me.
1: Yeah. No, yeah, no. It's, I'm looking forward to this, though.
0: Oh, yeah.
1: Yeah.
0: Well, I love it when a movie is filmed here because one of the good things is looking behind the scenes, behind the actors. I know that place. I ate there.
1: I know this person.
0: Yes.
1: Because John Sheehan has a small role in
0: this. I can't wait. Yeah, I'm looking forward to seeing
1: it. So it it looks really good. I'm really looking forward to this one.
0: So once again, October 8th on Netflix, Below will finally reach our eyes.
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0: Good morning, it's Bill and Carolyn.
1: Right now, we've got a beautiful start to the day and 5 degrees.
0: Ooh.
1: A little chilly, yeah.

0: Coast 101. Good morning. It's Bill and Carolyn.
1: Right now we've got a mainly clear sky. It's going to be a pretty decent start to the day, although quite cool right now, only 5 degrees.
0: Yeah, kids, when mom says put a jacket on, our advice is listen to her.
1: Put a jacket on. Now you can take it off later when it hits 16, but otherwise, no.
0: So I love the fact that James Bond is still a force to be reckoned with. Here it is in 2026. We all pretty much grew up on our favorite James Bond character.
1: Yeah, you know, absolutely. There's been, you know, a half a dozen of them or more.
0: Gary Oldman was on the morning show here in Canada this week, and he brought up the fact that he says he knows that the actor to play James Bond has been selected, although not announced yet.
1: Yeah. And speculation is that it is Jack Loudon, who I've never heard of.
0: Now, that's rare, because when it comes to movies and TV, we always lean on you. Goes, who is that?
1: I do not know. He's a Scottish actor.
0: Mm-hmm.
1: And I'm looking at him.
0: Yeah.
1: I'm not feeling it.
0: You're not feeling it?
1: Nope. No. Not feeling it. He just, I don't know. Maybe if I saw him in something, I'd change my mind and go, no, you know, he's a good choice.
0: Yeah.
1: But to look at him, just first impressions, no, he's not James Bond. He doesn't give the vibe. I don't know.
0: I mean,
1: I just, no.
0: So, I'm trying to, I can't place it. I can't place it, but I'm looking back at all the other actors that played James Bond.
1: Yeah.
0: Pierce Brosnan, Roger Moore, Sean Connery, all had
1: Daniel
0: that.
1: Craig.
0: Daniel Craig, for sure.
1: Yeah, Pierce Brosnan.
0: Yeah, even Timothy Dalton.
1: Timothy Dalton, yeah. They all had a vibe. And I don't know, this guy just doesn't do it for me.
0: Hmm.
1: Although I initially felt that way about Daniel Craig, too, and then when I saw it, I was like, oh, no, he's okay. Yeah.
0: Okay. Well, no announcement has been made.
1: Yeah.
0: But if you want to believe what Gary Oldman says,
1: and I mean, he's in the know.
0: Yes.
1: He knows people that know things.
0: Yes.
1: Unlike us, we don't know nothing.
0: I'd like to know what his connection is to this whole James Bond thing. Is he playing a villain or something?
1: I have no idea.
0: See? Nothing worse than getting up in the morning and having
1: questions
0: with no answers. We'll throw this up on our social media. You can guess for yourself what you think he has the goods, Jack Loudon, to be the next James Bond. 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A beautiful morning, as Carolyn mentioned, and yes, it's a good drive so far. No construction on the go, but slowdown still nonetheless. TCH near the Fox Trap Overpass, Kelsey Drive, and the Thorburn Road, Goldstone Street intersection. The intersection of Portugal Cove Road, Major's Path, and Airport Heights Drive has been moved around again, so slow down going through there. And don't forget, Hamilton Avenue will close between Sudbury Street and Alexander Street starting at 9 this morning. We have one ferry sailing from Belle Island, and if you have a traffic tip this morning, give us a call on the coastline, 754-1011.
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0: Coast 101.1, 638. Good morning. It's Bill and Carolyn.
1: Got some sunshine right now and 5 degrees, hitting 16 later on.
0: As we get back to the grind of back to school and a level of normal that we haven't experienced in months, we reflect now on the vacations that we enjoyed
1: yeah.
0: and the items we left behind.
1: That's just it, right?
0: I got to tell you that it's so stupid. It really is. But I left some shower gel
1: in a
0: hotel room shower. And I loved this shower gel. I can't find it anywhere. I can't even remember the brand, but it smelled so good.
1: Yeah.
0: And I was really fit to be tied when I realized I had left it there and that either a cleaner is going to find it and goes, ooh, I'm going to love this.
1: Yeah.
0: Someone else is using my shower gel and smelling good.
1: I'm pretty sure it went in the garbage.
0: Oh.
1: Yeah.
0: That hurts even more.
1: Such a shame. Mm-hmm. Yeah. But we've all gone somewhere and left something. I mean, I know friends that have left tablets and phones on planes.
0: Really?
1: Yeah. Yeah. And you get in touch with the airline and it's like, I was sitting in seat this and I left it in the back. And they're sometimes they get it back. Sometimes they don't. Yeah. Clothing left mm-hmm. behind. Shoes.
0: Yeah. Have you ever left shoes?
1: Yes.
0: Oh, that must hurt.
1: It was a bad scene.
0: Oh, no.
1: Yeah, I left a pair of shoes.
0: Good shoes?
1: Yes. Yes.
0: Oh, the way your eyes just wandered, looking into the empty abyss of lost shoes.
1: You know me in shoes,
0: yeah.
1: man. I left a piece of my soul behind.
0: Uh-huh.
1: So this is what we're talking about this morning. When have you gone on vacation and what have you left behind? Because inevitably, at one time or another, we've forgotten something somewhere, which is fine if it's, if I go to mom and dad's and I leave something, I know I'm going to get
0: problem.
1: It back. But if you're, you're at a hotel and you forget something, mm-hmm. this is what we want to know this morning.
0: Yeah. Number one item that's forgotten, chargers.
1: Chargers, huge forgotten item, yeah.
0: Oh, yeah, glasses, whether it be sunglasses. Yeah, you get a good pair of sunglasses or an expensive pair.
1: Yeah. Ugh. Yeah, you don't want to be leaving those behind.
0: Toiletries, like shower gel.
1: Shower gel.
0: This is not common to myself personally, but valuables left in the hotel safe because I really don't have anything valuable to keep in a hotel safe.
1: I've learned after, and again, I don't, what I leave in the hotel safe is passport.
0: Exactly.
1: That
0: yes.
1: sort of thing. Mm-hmm. But I don't bring real jewelry when I travel because, I'll lose it, I'll forget it, whatever. So it's all, cosmetic stuff.
0: Uh-huh.
1: I do the idiot check now before I leave a hotel. It's like, okay, check the closet, check the bathroom, check the drawers. I know I didn't put anything in the drawers, but I'm checking them anyway.
0: Look under the bed.
1: Yep.
0: Mm-hmm.
1: So
0: see if there was somebody there the whole time you were staying.
1: Yeah, maybe. But that's a different story.
0: All right.
1: Yeah.
0: So what did you leave behind? Let us know on our Coast Facebook page. We'll set it up, and you let us know or call the Coastline, 754-1011.
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1: We've got sunshine and 5 degrees.
0: Here's Smash Mouth, 5 degrees.
1: 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I had to laugh when I said it. What month is it?
0: Yeah, I'm a believer on the coast.

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1: Got some sunshine, 5 degrees right now. Hoping to see 16 for the high later on today.
0: Well, not long from now, but 20 minutes, we are going to have our next play of 5K or getaway.
1: With Pipers, absolutely. We've been having a lot of fun with this. And no surprise, so far, a fair number of people have been putting their name in for the grand prize, which could be $5,000 cash. Or the mystery trip.
0: That's a tough call.
1: Yeah, it is right a tough there. Call.
0: And while both of our players during our show opted for the draw,
1: yeah,
0: both with Dana and Tony opted for the mystery box.
1: Oh, did they now?
0: Yes.
1: And how did that work out
0: for
1: them?
0: Gary got himself a blue Stanley travel mug.
1: Okay.
0: Not bad.
1: Worth a fortune. Stanley?
0: And, yeah, sure. And Heather also decided to go for the mystery box with Tony Angelo.
1: Yeah.
0: Has herself some brand new vinyl coasters.
1: Oh, well, you know, yesterday morning we had a pack of extra gum in there.
0: Yeah.
1: So you don't know. We also had a $150 cash letter.
0: Mm-hmm.
1: So it's a tough call.
0: It is.
1: It really is a tough call. And if you are the caller that gets through with us at 7:10 this morning, you will have to make that tough call. So we'll be looking for you just after the 7 o'clock news.
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1: Mix of sun and cloud right now. It is 5 degrees.
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0: It's partly sunny and 5. Good morning. I'm Carolyn Moore with Coast Local Headlines. Former Crown Prosecutor Lee Ballot's in court today. He was arrested in June for multiple firearms offenses. Police searched his home last November after Canada Border Services alerted police that officers at the International Mail Processing Center in Mississauga intercepted a package destined for St. John's. The package contained a device prohibited under the criminal code. That search resulted in the seizure of firearms, prohibited devices, edged weapons, brass knuckles, and other property. 41-year-old Matthew Delaney returns to court today. He was arrested December 11th for the murder of two men ages 38 and 53 at a home on Aldershot Street December 1st. 21-year-old Kaushik Ghosh is back in court today. He was arrested for a fatal collision at Mayor Avenue and Newtown Road June 12th. A 24-year-old man died. Three others were taken to hospital for non-life-threatening injuries. Ghosh is facing 9 charges, including impaired driving causing death and bodily harm and dangerous driving causing death and bodily harm. And 32-year-old Mitchell Rose will be in court today. He was arrested after RNC were called to Anspach Street December 10th, where they found 2 women with serious injuries, 1 in critical condition. A man on the street also reported being assaulted by the same person. Rose is facing 12 charges, including attempted murder and aggravated assault. Coast Precision Weather. 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It's okay to get help with your debt, and finding someone local you can trust makes all the difference. Well, Russ, it's a pretty chilly start to the day today, but it's going to warm up nicely.
1: It is, yeah, up to 16 this afternoon, Carolyn. Not too bad. Thickening cloud. I've already got some mid-level cloud out there starting to stream into the city. South to southwest winds could gust as high as 40 locally. A little breezy this afternoon. Showers tonight, maybe some areas of fog and drizzle. It won't be widespread, but there could be some patches out there. Lows near 12, so it's going to stay quite mild tonight. Lots of cloud tomorrow, the high of 18. Cloudy Friday night, 9 degrees. And quite a bit of cloudiness Saturday with some isolated showers, a high of 13. Sunny skies return on Sunday. I'm Precision Weather Meteorologist Russ Marley for Coast 101.1.
0: Thanks, Russ. In Clarenville, some sunny breaks in 8. We have sunny breaks and 5.
2: 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So here we go. We are looking at a pretty good morning weather-wise, for sure. And yes, traffic is starting to build, but for now, it's a pretty good one. Just watch out this morning, though. We are going to get some delays in some construction areas. TCH to the Fox Trap Overpass, Kelsey Drive, and the Thorburn Road Goldstone Street intersection. Speaking of intersections, Portugal Cove Road, Major's Path, and Airport Heights Drive. And more children are going to be going to school today, okay? So it's going to be a little busy around those school areas. Hamilton Avenue will be closed at 9 o'clock this morning between Sudbury Street and Alexander Street until about 4 o'clock. 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Now, if you have a traffic tip, you can call us on the coastline. 7-

0: Coast 101.1. Good morning. It's Bill and Carolyn.
1: Got some sunshine right now. It's a pretty nice looking start to the day. We're at 5 degrees.
2: Coast and Pipers are proud to bring you...
3: It's time to play. It's time to play. 5K or get away.
0: You betcha.
1: Fancy.
0: Oh, I know, right? We spared no expense.
1: I guess not.
0: So joining us this morning is Cheryl Whalen of Spaniards Bay. Now, Cheryl, you actually played this contest last year, didn't you?
4: Yes, I did.
1: How did you make out last year, Cheryl?
4: Well, I entered for the 5,000.
1: Okay. All right. Well, I guess we'll have to find out if you're going to go with last year's strategy or if you're going to try something different this morning.
0: Because there is something new to think about, too.
1: Yeah.
0: So, here are the choices we have for you. Now, Cheryl, just like last year, we will give you $101 to hang up the phone right now and walk away.
1: You could do that.
4: Mm-hmm. Okay.
1: You could go with the mystery box.
0: Ooh, yes.
1: Right here in my little hands. Or you can ignore those two and, like you did last year, go in for the grand prize draw. But this year, it's not just a chance at $5,000 cash. There's also an option of a mystery trip.
0: Yeah.
1: Yeah. We don't know where that is. We'll find out on the day.
0: Yeah.
1: So what is it that you're leaning towards here, Cheryl? What do you want to do?
4: The mystery box is a bit tempting, but I think I'm going to do the same thing, put my name in for the 5,000.
1: Going to put your name in for the 5,000 or the mystery trip, which could be worth 5,000, less than 5,000, or

0: More than 5,000.
1: Yeah?
0: Yeah.
2: Sounds interesting.
0: All right, so we'll put your name in for that.
1: All right.
0: But of course, we have to find out what's in our little mystery box.
1: Let's see what you could have won, Cheryl.
0: Oh.
2: Okay.
0: It's Coast Hat.
1: Yeah.
0: It's Coast Hat.
1: Coast Hat.
0: That's it.
1: Nothing inside.
0: Which is
1: it.
0: A nice hat. No, nice I hat. Thought there might be something further hidden under the hat. But there was nothing under the hat.
1: Yeah.
0: It was just a hat.
2: Okay.
0: I think you made the right choice.
1: All right. Well, Cheryl, good luck. Maybe we'll be talking to you again soon and putting you on the spot to make another decision. Thanks for playing.
2: Hopefully. Thank
0: All
2: you.
0: Right.
1: See you later,
0: Bye.
1: Cheryl. There you go. Cheryl Whalen going in for the 5K or getaway final draw, and hopefully we'll be talking to her again. You'll have another opportunity to make a choice yourself. 5K or getaway will play next at 8:10 right here on Coast 101.1, brought to you by Pipers. Discover more for less.
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0: 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Sunglasses, you'll be needing them.
1: Mm-hmm.
0: And a coat, because it's only 5.
1: Oh, I know. Here's Jennifer Lopez, Mornings on the Coast.

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1: 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I think it's hilarious.
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0: Coast 1011. It is 7:21. Hi there, it's Bill and Carolyn.
1: A little more cloud moving in right now, and we're holding at 5 degrees.
0: All right, cars. If you love cars, then heads up, because the Healthcare Foundation's upcoming Classic Car Show on the way this Saturday.
1: Yeah, this is very cool. And all of the money, of course, is going to be supporting the residents of Pleasant View Towers. And that's where this car show is happening Saturday afternoon from 1:30 to 3:30.
0: Yeah, so every dollar raised will support the cause. And, you know, if you love these classics, because a friend of mine over the summer decided that he was going to fulfill his lifelong dream and purchase a 57 Chevy.
1: Oh.
0: And he did just that.
1: Get out.
0: Yes. And
1: that's very cool.
0: He made the birth announcement on social media.
1: Welcome to the family.
0: Yes.
1: No gender reveal for that one.
0: Mm-mm. But yeah, if you love cars, check out the Classic Car Show again coming up this Saturday afternoon at Pleasant View Towers from 1:30 to 3:30.
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1: Talking about things that you've left behind when you've gone on vacation. 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
0: We're all guilty of it. You know, maybe there is a container of shower gel. I'm still not over it. 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

0: 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Good morning, 728 with Bill and Carolyn.
1: Right now, we've got a little more cloud than sun. It is 5 degrees.
0: James Bond. Yes, we all have our favorites.
1: Mm-hmm.
0: For me, Roger Moore.
1: Yeah, Roger Moore is kind of my favorite, too. Mm-hmm. Second to then Sean Connery.
0: Yeah.
1: And then Pierce Brosnan.
0: Yeah.
1: Yeah.
0: They're pretty good. Pierce did a good job as
1: he
0: James
1: did.
0: Bond.
1: Yeah.
0: You know, because when Roger Moore ended his time as 007, I didn't think anybody can compare, but yeah, wasn't too bad.
1: Yeah, he was good. I liked him.
0: Now, of course, James Bond means money for movie producers, so you know darn well there's going to be more James Bond.
1: Of course.
0: But
1: yeah,
0: you need somebody to appeal to the next generation of Bond fans.
1: I've always thought Jason Statham would be an amazing James Bond.
0: Wow.
1: I like Jason Statham.
0: You know
1: what?
0: And
1: he's sexy.
0: Mm-hmm.
1: He's got that whole thing going on.
0: Yeah.
1: Yeah.
0: Well, Gary Oldman has made a choice. Well, first of all, he was on the morning show here in Canada this week on TV doing a little interview.
1: Yeah.
0: And that subject of 007 came up. And, well, here's what he had to say.
2: Yeah. It's been rumored that he's on the short list or he's one of. We're going to find out pretty soon, aren't we? Because they have picked him. They have made the choice, but they have not announced it yet.
0: Now, the Jack he's referring to is Scottish actor Jack Lowden.
1: Right.
0: And you're not feeling it.
1: No, I'm not. All the best to him if he is actually who they're looking at.
0: Mm-hmm.
1: But it just, I don't know. He doesn't give off the vibe that I think James Bond should have.
0: Or Jason Statham.
1: Uh-huh. Yeah. Now, Joey says, hey, give him a chance. We'll see how he does. Famous introduction or orders his classic martini.
0: That's,
1: you know,
0: that's
1: Bond,
0: very important.
1: James Bond.
0: Yeah.
1: Shaken, not stirred.
0: Bond.
1: Yeah.
0: James Bond.
1: And Steve says, don't care. Roger Moore and Pierce Brosnan were the two best Bonds for him.
0: Yeah. Well, Steve, we need a new Bond.
1: Yeah, I
0: know. We need a new Bond, Steve.
1: Roger Moore is definitely not able to be James Bond anymore.
0: And if you have a plan to recommend Roger Moore in such a way where our minds are blown, we'd love to hear about it.
1: Absolutely.
0: If you think Jack Lowden has the goods to play 007, check out his image on our Coast Facebook page and let us know what you think, yay or nay. Is he going to be the next James Bond, and will he do it well? Coast all-day traffic is for Canadian Tire. 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Traffic's starting to build a little more on this beautiful morning, albeit a cool one. TCH near the Foxtrap Overpass. Expect some slow traffic there, especially heading eastbound. Kelsey Drive, Thorburn Road, Goldstone Street intersection. That's the subject of some serious grind and patchwork. One of many projects on the go in and around the metro area. Portugal Cove Road, Majors Path, Airport Heights Drive. That intersection will affect traffic coming in both directions. Hamilton Avenue will close at 9. That's between Sudbury Street and Alexander Street. And with more students returning to class this morning all at once, expect traffic in those school areas to get a little busy as well. One ferry sailing from Belle Island, and if you have a traffic tip this morning, give us a call on that coastline, 754-1011.
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0: Coast 101, 7:38. It's Thursday.
1: Yes, it is. Friday Eve.
0: Yeah, Friday Eve. Bill and Carolyn with you.
1: That's right. And we are talking this morning about traveling and inevitably something that you have left behind.
0: According to surveys, the top five items folks have forgotten in hotel rooms are, well, chargers at number one. I can see that. Your glasses, whether it be prescription sunglasses or some real fancy expensive ones.
1: Yeah.
0: Toiletries. Yeah. Valuables.
1: You've done that.
0: I have. My shower gel. I'm still bitter about that.
1: Right.
0: I've never had that fresh-smelling musk scent ever since. Valuables at number four, like jewelry and clothing.
1: You know,
0: your favorite shirt, favorite shoes, which somebody in this room has left shoes behind.
1: I left shoes behind, yeah. Or a bathing suit that you left hanging over the balcony of your hotel room to dry. Those are definitely things. And I know people that have left their like phones and tablets on the plane. They put it in the seat back pocket and then get up and wander off to wherever they're going and left it behind.
0: I do everything short of stapling my electronic devices to my skin. I'm telling you, I've got a grip on that. It's like crazy.
1: Joey lost his iron ring in a Medicine Hat motel. No idea why I even removed it to sleep that night.
0: Ghosts. Yeah, spirits. You
1: know, they do.
0: The unexplained.
1: Some things, for sure. Yeah, so, you know, tell us what you've left behind, because you've guaranteed left something behind when you travel.
0: Mm-hmm.
1: And, you know, maybe if you're in our grand prize for our 5K or getaway and you choose the mystery trip.
0: Yeah.
1: Make a note.
0: You can learn a lot.
1: You know what? I have a list now. I have a list for when I'm packing to make sure I don't forget something that I'm going to need.
0: Mm-hmm.
1: And then I do the idiot check before I leave the hotel room.
0: Same here.
1: Yeah.
0: I check every crevice under the bed.
1: Yeah.
0: If there's a couch in there, I lift up the cushions.
1: Make sure. Just make sure that you have everything you brought with you.
0: You never know. If you've forgotten something on vacation and you, like us, are still a little bit bitter about that, let us know on our Coast Facebook page or call the Coastline 754-1011.
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1: It's mostly cloudy right now. We're going to see a high today around 16 degrees, currently at 8.
0: Ready to be shocked?
1: Okay.
0: Next week, the Newfoundland Regiment open up their season. The regular season, not preseason. That's done.
1: Mid-September.
0: Yep.
1: Hockey is going to start up.
0: 1 week from tomorrow, the Mary Brown Center is going to be hopping. And I know there are some diehard fans that can't wait for that.
1: Absolutely.
0: Tickets are, they were going on sale like when we had Glenn Stanford in.
1: Yeah, that was a month or more ago.
0: Yeah. So, yeah, last year, first four games sold out. So
1: yeah, that's the single tickets as well. Because the season ticket holders, like a huge number of season tickets have been sold, which is fantastic to see. You love to see the support.
0: Mm-hmm. And if by some chance you can't wait until next week to see who's on the team, because there are some new players on the squad this year. You are invited, regiment fans, by the Newfoundland Regiment themselves to come on down to the Mary Brown Center this Saturday and get your first look at the team during their open practice.
1: Oh, cool.
0: Yeah, it's doors open at 10:30.
1: What
0: practice
1: day?
0: Practice starts at 11 this Saturday.
1: Okay.
0: And it's free to attend.
1: Nice.
0: Free, so you get a chance to come on down, see the digs, you know, and get reacquainted, see some familiar faces and some new ones.
1: Mm-hmm.
0: So once again, it's all free. It's happening this Saturday morning at the Mary Brown Center. 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
1: 5K or getaway. Your next opportunity to get in on this one comes up just after the 8 o'clock news.
0: Yeah, what will you choose? The cash, the mystery box, the 5K draw, or mystery trip? Your choice. Here's Gatlin on the coast.

0: We have some sunny breaks. It's 8. Good morning. I'm Carolyn Moore with Coast Local Headlines for Horizon Air. 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He was arrested December 11th for the murder of two men ages 38 and 53 at a home on Aldershot Street December 1st. 21-year-old Kaushik Ghosh is back in court today. He was arrested for a fatal collision at Mayor Avenue and Newtown Road June 12th. A 24-year-old man died. Three others were taken to hospital with non-life-threatening injuries. Ghosh is facing 9 charges, including impaired driving causing death and bodily harm and dangerous driving causing death and bodily harm. 32-year-old Mitchell Rose will be in court today. He was arrested after the RNC were called to Anspach Street December 10th, where they found two women with serious injuries, one in critical condition. A man on the street also reported being assaulted by the same person. Rose is facing 12 charges, including attempted murder and aggravated assault. 31-year-old Nathan Fleming will appear in court today. He was arrested in December after multiple RNC units searched a home in Southlands and one in St. Vincent's. Officers seized firearms, explosive materials, and a prohibited weapon. He's facing 35 possessing and trafficking of weapons charges. And gas went up by a cent overnight. It's now at $2.09 a liter on the Avalon. Diesel, furnace, and stove oils are all down less than half a cent. Coast Precision Weather. 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Meteorologist Russ Murley has our Precision Weather.
1: Good morning. Thickening cloudiness today with a high of 16 this afternoon. South to southwest winds at 15 to 30. Showers, patchy fog, and drizzle locally tonight. Lows near 12. We'll see a lot of cloudiness tomorrow with a high of 18. Friday night, mostly cloudy, 9 degrees. Cloudy with isolated showers, 13 on Saturday. Sunny on Sunday with a high of 17. I'm Precision Weather Meteorologist Russ Marley for Coast 1011.
0: Clarenville is mostly cloudy and 8. We have a scattered sunny break. It's 8 degrees.
2: 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Traffic is definitely building now. Back to school, of course, going to be a little more busier with more students returning all at once. More school buses, more cars, that sort of thing. A lot of construction, specifically grind and patchwork. Matthew tells us that Peacekeeper's Way is slow, and he's right. A few calls saying it's slowing down near Modern Paving. Babels Road getting onto Waterford Bridge Road, that's slow. Topsail Road and Paradise around the intersection of Portugal Cove Road, Major's Path, and Airport Heights Drive. And travelers taking the Thorburn Road exit off of the Uttering Road. I expect some delays there as Thorburn Road is very slow due to all that construction at the Goldstone Street intersection. TCH near the Foxtrap Overpass also going to be affecting some eastbound traffic this morning. Belle Island Ferry Service, it's on a two-boat schedule now. And remember, if you have a traffic tip, call us on the coastline, 754-1011.
0: That's also the number you should call right now if you want to play 5K or Getaway with Pipers. Got a couple of minutes and we're going to make you have a choice.
2: Yes, decisions have to be made after Bon Jovi on the coast. See?

0: life.
1: Coast 101.1. Hi there, it's Bill and Carolyn.
2: Right now it's mostly cloudy. We're at 816 is our high today.
3: Coast and Pipers are proud to bring you...
4: 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It's time to play.
5: 5K or get away.
1: You better believe we are ready to play, and ready to play with us all the way from Burnt Cove is Elizabeth Carew. Hi, Elizabeth.
6: Hi.
2: Hi, Elizabeth. All right, so you know how this contest works?
6: Yes.
2: Okay. We're going to give you your choices now, Elizabeth.
1: So here's the deal, Elizabeth. We are willing to give you $101 right now for you to hang up this phone and walk away.
2: And I'm surprised nobody's taken that option
1: yet. No one's taken that option yet.
2: Now, we also have the mystery box. You can take that, and you can go away.
1: Yes.
2: Or you can ignore those two, and you can say, hey, I want to go in for the grand prize draw, where you'll have a choice between a $5,000 cash prize or a mystery trip. What's your pleasure this morning, Elizabeth?
6: I'm going to take the $101.
2: You're going to take the money. You're the first one to take the money.
1: There you go.
2: Well, congratulations. You just won yourself a little bit of cash.
1: Right. The easiest money you'll ever make, for sure.
2: Absolutely.
1: However, Elizabeth.
2: We need to find out what's in our mystery box.
6: Yeah. Ooh,
2: there's something heavy in the mystery box. Okay.
1: Let's see what you could have walked away with. Is it worth
2: money? Oh, it's a Bluetooth speaker.
1: Oh, that's nice.
2: That is very cool. Mm-hmm. Yeah, but that's okay. You left it behind.
1: Yes.
2: You've got $101, and you did okay.
1: All right, Elizabeth. Congratulations. Well played. We will
6: put you
1: on hold, and you stay right there. We'll talk to you in just a few moments. So Elizabeth Carew of Burnt Cove is the first to take the cash.
2: There you go. And Dana is going to give somebody a chance to play at 12:50 today and again with Tony this afternoon at 4:50. It's 5K or getaway.
1: It's all brought to you by Pipers. Discover more for less.
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1: We'll share some stories later this hour. And we have the Coast Conundrum coming up next. Here are the Barenaked Ladies on the Coast.

0: Mornings on the Coast with Bill and Carolyn.
1: I like it. I think it's hilarious.
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0: Coast 101.1. It is 8:17 with Bill and Carolyn.
1: Yeah, mix of sun and cloud. It's 8. Going to double that. Our high today is 16.
0: So congratulations to any of you listening right now who had a little bit of a part to play in the movie Below that filmed here last year.
1: Yeah.
0: This Josh is Hartnett.
1: Very
0: starring.
1: Cool, man.
0: Mm-hmm.
1: Very cool. It's going to be premiering at TIFF.
0: Yeah.
1: Tonight.
0: The Toronto International Film Festival.
1: Uh-huh.
0: And we are less than a month away now from being able to watch it ourselves. It'll debut on Netflix on October 8th.
1: Yeah, it's a series.
0: Yeah, I can't wait for it.
1: Yeah, I know. It's going to be very cool. I can't wait to see if they nailed the accent, because that's a tricky one.
0: Well, you know what? Some of them did hang outside the bars on George Street to get a
1: hold
0: of that.
1: Well, you know, you got to do what you got to do.
0: That's right.
1: They took one for the team and went to George Street.
0: Mm-hmm. So circle that date. October 8th, Below will have its first episode on Netflix. It's time for the Coast Conundrum. I want to set you up with a gift card from Brody Malloy's and the Celtic Hearth. It's easy if you can answer a question in this category.
1: The Fresh Prince of Bel-Air premiered today in 1990. Mm-hmm. So we'll be talking about that one. If you want to play, give us a call on the Coastline, 754-1011.
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0: All right, it's 8:20 with Bill and Carolyn. Good morning, Jason Hines. How you doing?
1: Jason?
0: Oh,
1: Jason's
0: here.
1: Did we lose Jason?
0: We got Jason?
1: Hi, Jason. There you are. Are you there?
9: Yes, I am.
1: Okay,
9: yep.
1: Cool. All right, Jason. Fresh Prince of Bel-Air. We're going to take you back a little ways for this one.
9: Okay.
1: You'll have 5 seconds to come up with the answer once you hear the question, okay?
9: Sure.
1: All right, here we go. The question is, what was the name of Will's fiance in The Fresh Prince of Bel-Air?
9: Oh, I had every character except for her.
1: Sorry,
0: man. Try again tomorrow for sure. Kim, do you know?
10: I have no idea.
0: I have no idea. Okay, and we lost Jason.
1: Okay.
0: Jason's gone.
1: We had two Jasons?
0: Yeah, we had another Jason
1: okay.
0: here. And they disappeared, so we'll just go to our next caller.
1: All right.
0: High Coast, do you know the answer?
11: Hello?
1: Hello,
0: yeah.
1: do you know the answer to the question?
11: What is the question about?
1: What was the name of Will's fiance in the show The Fresh Prince of Bel-Air?
11: Oh, I don't know.
1: Okay.
11: Thank you.
1: Stumped him with this one. And you know what? I have to be honest. I had no idea.
0: There was a wedding episode and everything. They didn't get married, but they were engaged. Lisa.
1: Yep. Yeah. So we double up tomorrow.
0: That's right. So tune in for your chance to win here on Coast 101.1.
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0: Coast 101, 826 with Bill and Carolyn.
1: Got a little bit of sunshine. It is 8 degrees.
0: Mm-hmm. Well, there's talk going around about a new James Bond.
1: This is what they're saying. I mean, they've been looking for a new James Bond because Daniel Craig said a number of years ago that he was done. Mm-hmm. He was out. He wasn't going to be part of it anymore.
0: Yes.
1: And names have been thrown around forever.
0: Yeah.
1: You know, maybe this one, maybe that one. Maybe they should make James Bond a woman.
0: Yeah.
1: You know, it's run the gamut.
0: Well, your choice of Jason Statham, ever since you mentioned that, the more I think about it, the more
1: I mean, he looks good in a tux.
0: Yeah.
1: I'm just saying.
0: I'll take your word for that, sure.
1: Yeah.
0: I just love how your voice went to a growl. He looks good in a tux.
1: He does.
0: Yeah.
1: But that being said, couple of folks on our Facebook page have mentioned somebody else, and I'm thinking, you know what? Mm. Yeah.
0: Yeah.
1: Henry Cavill.
0: The dude that plays Superman?
1: And was in the Ministry of Ungentlemanly Warfare.
0: And Witcher?
1: Sure.
0: Okay.
1: Henry
0: yeah.
1: Cavill.
0: Yeah. He's got that jaw.
1: He's got it. He's got that James Bond swagger. Yeah.
0: Now, if you want to believe rumors, or specifically one Gary Oldman, who appeared on Canadian TV this week and talked about how he knows that the folks behind James Bond have already made their choice.
1: Like, we don't know how he claims to know this, but, you know, he is in Hollywood, so.
0: Yeah. So while he doesn't come out and say it, he says his favorite to play 007 is Scottish actor Jack Loudon.
1: Who I've never heard of.
0: Mm-mm.
1: Yeah.
0: So he posted a picture on our Coast Facebook page.
1: Right.
0: And this is when the comments started pouring through. Bomb says he was great in Slow Horses.
1: Haven't heard of it.
0: Yeah. But he says he's not sure he's right fit for Bond. But he's an actor.
1: You know, he can act like he's the right fit. Yeah. Well, I suppose. Yeah.
0: Do it like that.
1: Yeah.
0: For sure. And Joey says, let's give him a chance. We'll see how he does.
1: Right. Yeah.
0: How he says Bond. James Bond.
1: Well, that's all part of it, you know?
0: Yeah,
1: but it just
0: magical.
1: And, like, no offense, and this is going to offend people, but he's a ginger. That's like Ed Sheeran being James Bond.
0: Yeah.
1: No.
0: Ed Sheeran, no, that's a choice.
1: Or Scott Grimes, also a ginger.
0: Yes.
1: Who I love.
0: I love this.
1: But there's just something, I don't know. I don't know.
0: See, the more I look at it, the more I'm...
1: And I mean, the picture we have, like, he's in a tux, which would be very James Bondy.
0: Sure.
1: But just, I don't know, he just doesn't have it. I don't know what it is, but he doesn't have it.
0: Well, what do y'all think? Yay or nay? Check out the picture. Tell us if you think Jack has it, or if you think someone else, like Henry Cavill.
1: Henry Cavill or
0: Jason someone else Stafford. That we haven't thought about. Let us know on our Coast Facebook page. 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Visit O'Neill Nissan, Cornerbrook Nissan, or Grand Falls Windsor Nissan today. So, plenty of slowdowns. Now, we got a call from Matthew earlier, Peacekeepers Way, and it looks like things are still slow there around Modern Paving. Babel Road to Waterford, also looking at some slowdowns. The intersection of Portugal Cove Road, Major's Path, and Airport Heights Drive, that's affecting traffic in both directions. Just a heads up to that, though, that starting today, the access to Major's Path from that intersection is going to be closed from 9 a.m. until...
1: What?
0: This
1: can I not get home?
0: Access to Major's Path from the Portugal Cove Road, Major's Path, and Airport Heights Drive intersection will be closed starting at 9 today.
1: Oh, to Major's Path.
0: Yeah.
1: No, I'm good. Okay.
0: 6 tomorrow night. So detours will be in
1: God
0: place.
1: God help me. It's bad enough.
0: Also coming down Thorburn Road. It could be slow there, too. A lot of grind and patchwork. A lot of kids going back to school more than there were yesterday. So a little bit of patience will go far, far, far away. Bell Island Ferry Service on a two-boat schedule. And if you have a traffic tip, call us on the coastline, 754-1011.
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0: 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Good morning, 8:38 with Bill and Carolyn.
1: Sunshine right now. It's a pretty nice looking morning, as a matter of fact. We're at 10 degrees, 16 is where we're headed.
0: So when you're on vacation, you let your mind just go blank a little bit. Just forget about the stresses back home.
1: That's
0: and just
1: the
0: relax.
1: Whole point of vacation.
0: So maybe that's the reason why you're all always forgetting stuff at your hotel room and
1: such. Because your brain went on vacation as well and you're leaving things behind.
0: Top five items folks have forgotten in hotel rooms are chargers at number one, eyeglasses, toiletries, valuables, and clothing. Well, clothing.
1: Clothing, yeah. Yeah. Because like I said, you know, if you're leaving a bathing suit over the rail to dry, or if, you know, you got a stain on something, you washed it in the sink or the bathtub, and you need that to dry.
0: Or maybe it's something brand new. Nikki says this on our Coast Facebook page. This is nuts. I worked as a room attendant. Someone left all their shopping bags of clothes in the dresser drawer.
1: Yeah. They went shopping, bought a whole bunch of new stuff, and then forgot to bring it with them. That's wild. Gail left a phone charger at the Plum Point Motel last September, so like a year ago. Mm-hmm. And on the way home from Labrador City, said a friend was passing through about a month later and picked it up. They still had it.
0: See?
1: That's impressive.
0: You always have to call.
1: That is impressive.
0: Because you never know.
1: And Denise, my wallet and all my IDs at Casino Rama in Orillia. She went to a Bryan Adams concert, and she found out when she was at a breakfast diner in Bradford. She drove an hour back to Orillia and found it between the wall and the headboard where it fell.
0: Wow.
1: Oh, Lord.
0: See, this has unlocked a core memory, because I remember as a kid, we're traveling, family in the old station wagon.
1: Yeah.
0: Talking National Lampoon's Vacation here. And we were living in Nova Scotia at the time. We drove to Ontario. The worst thing you can leave if you're a family with children is to leave your child's favorite toy behind.
1: Oh, yeah.
0: And she left her Holly Hobby. My sister did her Holly Hobby doll. And, of course, no internet, no email, that sort of thing. Had to call.
1: Oh, yeah.
0: The folks at this hotel, actually it was a motel, they found the doll and mailed it back to us in Nova Scotia.
1: Oh, well, good for them. That's nice.
0: That's kind of cool.
1: Good.
0: Now, if this doesn't make the hair on the back of your neck go a little further, here are some other things that have been found in hotels. I made the mistake of Googling this.
1: You should not have.
0: Strangest things left in a hotel room.
1: Yeah.
0: Live animals, including a live lizard, a baby chick, and a pair of alpacas. What?
1: Okay. There's no way you're leaving a hotel room forgetting you have two alpacas.
0: No, you are not.
1: No, that must have been some sort of, you know, prank
0: kind. Big objects like car tires, blenders, rice cookers. Okay.
1: People are making their own food and beverages in the hotel room. Okay.
0: One person said that they went in there and found a CPAP breathing machine.
1: Okay.
0: Kind of need that.
1: Yeah, you would think.
0: Mm-hmm.
1: Yeah.
0: Rolex watches have been found. Expensive purses and bags.
1: That wasn't a Rolex. It was a Bolex.
0: Yeah, Bolex.
1: It was a knockoff.
0: Well, this person said that the Rolex was worth like $6 million.
1: No, it wasn't.
0: Can they get that much?
1: Oh, I'm sure, probably.
0: But no, I wouldn't.
1: They didn't leave it behind in a...
0: No.
1: Yeah, no, like I said, that was a Bolex.
0: I'd have to be abducted by aliens.
1: Somebody scraped off the bottom part of the B to make it look like an R. That wasn't real.
0: No. And lastly, roughly 10% of hotels report guests leaving behind their own dentures.
1: Oh.
0: You know what?
1: You'd notice that right away at breakfast, wouldn't you?
0: Yes, yeah.
1: Oh, where's my teeth?
0: You're crunching down on a waffle, and all of a sudden, this doesn't feel right.
1: Pretty gummy.
0: A little bit.
1: Yeah.
0: Let us know what you have left in a hotel during your years of vacationing on our Coast Facebook page, or call the Coastline 754-1011.
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1: Got that sunshine right now. Enjoy it while it lasts. It's going to get cloudy.
0: We gave away our first cash this morning, earlier this hour, with our 5K getaway. Looks like Elizabeth is walking off with $101. 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
1: Right now we've got blue sky. It's a gorgeous morning, 10 degrees.
0: My friend is going to be rutted, and right now I can't even speak to him.
1: Oh, there's a lot of people that are going to be upset by this.
0: Well, he planned his vacation. He didn't take any vacation this summer because he was going to go away to Toronto next week to see AC/DC.
1: Yeah, a lot of people
0: at Rogers Stadium.
1: Were.
0: Yeah.
1: That big storm that caused
0: that
1: like
0: crazy
1: damage to Rogers Stadium. I mean, seats collapsing all over the place.
0: Yeah.
1: So last night, I guess, Rogers Stadium pulled the plug on the concert. It has been canceled.
0: Not postponed.
1: Nope, canceled. It was going to be their final show of the season. But the seating sections, several of them at Downsview Park venue, too damaged to get fixed in time. So they are going to be fully reimbursing automatically through Ticketmaster. If you bought your tickets somehow else, you're out of luck, I guess. That's very unfortunate. But like they said, safety has to come first. And the right decision is to take the time to remove and rebuild the affected parts of the stadium to ensure it is ready to welcome fans next summer.
0: Next summer. Yeah.
1: It's going to be a while.
0: Uh-huh.
1: And, you know, too bad that they weren't able to move it to another venue or whatever. But,
0: I know.
1: Circumstances, I guess. So that's terrible.
0: Yeah. I know a lot of people were just like,
1: yeah.
0: my
1: friend. Because, I mean, Newfoundlanders and AC/DC, come on.
0: Yeah.
1: I think you're issued the music library of AC/DC in the nursery when you're born,
0: Pretty much. Even Nan knows their tunes.
1: Oh, yeah.
0: Big time.
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0: 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Good morning, 902 with Bill and Carolyn.
1: It's Friday Eve.
0: Yes.
1: Yeah, short work week with Monday being a holiday.
0: I'm down with that. Here's Bruce Springsteen. Mornings on the Coast.

0: 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Good morning, it's Bill and Carolyn.
1: You go on vacation, you pack your bags to come home, you get there and something's missing. What have you left behind when you're traveling?
0: We asked you to share some stories, and boy, have you done that. We're going to share some of those next here on Coast 101.1.

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1: I have memories attached to it.
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0: Coast 101.1 The Spoon, some romantic traffic. I gotta tell you, when I'm stuck in traffic, romance is not the first thing that comes to my mind.
1: Nope. And I have to go through that Major's Path, Portugal Cove Road intersection to get home every day. So yeah. My first thing to do before I leave the office is go to the bathroom.
0: Yeah. Speaking of that intersection, access to Major's Path, not happening.
1: Yeah. They shut that down at 9 o'clock today, so I'm not sure what they're doing there. So there will be no right turn onto Major's Path. But
0: until tomorrow evening at 6.
1: Yeah. Uh-huh. And they're, weather permitting, they're supposed to be taking down the traffic lights at that intersection sometime between today and this time next week.
0: That's right.
1: But apparently, I think, last I heard, they're going to be doing that overnight.
0: Yeah.
1: And then opening up one lane of the roundabout. I don't know, but every time I come home or come to work in the morning and go home, it's always like, oh, what's going to greet me today? And it's always different. The configuration is different every morning.
0: Traffic like that,
1: I don't know,
0: makes you want to have a vacation even more now than ever.
1: Really, though.
0: We were chatting this morning about things you have forgotten in hotel rooms, planes, that sort of thing. While you're on vacation, you come home and realize, where is my blank? Top five items that folks have forgotten in their hotel rooms. At number one, phone chargers and laptop chargers.
1: I'm not surprised by that one at all, because you plug it in, the cord falls down behind something, and off you go, and you've completely forgotten it until your phone or your laptop dies.
0: That's followed by eyeglasses and sunglasses, toiletries, valuables, clothing, of that sort of thing. If you missed it earlier, speaking of clothing, this was wild that Nikki says she worked as a room attendant and somebody had left all their shopping bags of clothes in the dresser drawer. I'm assuming new clothes in the shopping bags. She didn't say specifically, but if they're in shopping bags, the clothes must be.
1: Yeah. Mm-hmm. I was just reading Charlene's.
0: Yeah, listen to this one.
1: When my son, who's now 36, was
0: hope
1: a toddler and doing potty training. They were traveling from Ottawa, because they're a military family, to visit grandparents in Saskatchewan. They stopped overnight at their first motel and were driving along the next morning and realized that they left behind his blue horsey potty.
0: And, of course, everyone knows how important your favorite potty is.
1: Well, you know, and it's not like something that you can find at any, you know, gas station. Had to turn around and go back for it, adding another couple of hours to that long trip. Just, I have memories of him sitting on his horsey potty beside the Trans-Canada and transport truck drivers honking the horn for him.
0: You go, kid. You go, kid.
1: Oh, wow. That's a great one.
0: See, only in Canada.
1: Debbie, nothing exciting, only my favorite nightgown.
0: Hey, listen, we feel you. I'm still feeling a little perturbed over my favorite... Man, the shower gel, the shower gel that I found, this body wash that was, it smelled so good.
1: Yeah.
0: And I left it in the shower at a hotel, never to see it again. And I've never found it anywhere ever again either.
1: Well, see, there you go. You weren't meant to have it.
0: No.
1: I've left behind shoes.
0: That must hurt
1: purely
0: though more.
1: Accidentally, yeah.
0: Because you're a big fan of shoes.
1: I am a big fan of shoes. And losing a pair of shoes is kind of traumatic.
0: Mm-hmm.
1: But, you know, I've gotten smarter since then.
0: Yeah.
1: Before I leave anywhere, I do the idiot check and check all the drawers, the closets, you know, the bathroom,
0: under
1: garbage
0: the bed.
1: Cans just to make sure nothing fell in.
0: That's right.
1: Yeah.
0: Yeah. So
1: good piece of advice.
0: You're
1: idiot
0: not alone.
1: Check.
0: You're not alone if you've ever forgotten anything while on vacation. If you want to add to our story list, go head on over to our Coast Facebook page.
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10: Good morning. Thickening cloudiness today with a high of 16 this afternoon. South to southwest winds at 15 to 30. Showers, patchy fog and drizzle locally tonight. Lows near 12. We'll see a lot of cloudiness tomorrow with a high of 18. Friday night, mostly cloudy, 9 degrees. Cloudy with isolated showers, 13 on Saturday. Sunny on Sunday with a high of 17. I'm Precision Weather Meteorologist Russ Murley for Coast 101.1.
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0: Well, here we go. 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
1: Got a gorgeous Thursday going on right now with sunshine.
0: And we're in the middle of a no-repeat workday. It's all brought to you by the Dunn Financial Group. 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
1: Right now, sunshine and, let's see, 12 degrees, 16 is where we're headed today, up to 18 for tomorrow. So the warm weather is not done with us yet.
0: Got up this morning. I mean, that single-digit temperature stuff.
1: Yeah, I know.
0: Not down with that.
1: No, with my open-toed shoes, my feet were cold.
0: I had to wear a jacket to work.
1: I'm Isn't that just ridiculous?
0: Mm-mm, not down with that. 5K or getaway. A couple of more contestants lining up to make a decision this morning. Cheryl Whalen of Spaniards Bay and Elizabeth Carew of Burnt Cove. Now, Cheryl did what the majority have done so far and put her name into the 5K draw where it's $5,000 or a mystery trip.
1: That's right. And we had our first person pick the $101.
0: Yep. Elizabeth got on the phone with us. Burnt Cove said, you know what? Just give me my money.
1: Yep.
0: And that's exactly what we did.
1: We did. $101 off they went. A couple of things in our mystery boxes.
0: Mm-hmm.
1: There was a Coast hat.
0: Nice.
1: Which was left behind.
0: Sure.
1: And there was a Bluetooth speaker.
0: That's pretty cool.
1: Which was left behind.
0: Mm-hmm.
1: Yeah.
0: See, that's the thing about the mystery box.
1: You don't know.
0: It could be
1: there
0: something.
1: There was $150 cash in there yesterday.
0: Right? I mean, who's to say there's not going to be $500 worth of cash in this afternoon?
1: Or, you know, last year we had that $1,500 travel voucher.
0: Right?
1: Yeah.
0: Well, you never know what's in the mystery box. But what would you do? You'll have time to figure it out because your next chance to play is coming up at 12:50 with Dana Parsons. And again at 4:50 with Tony Angelo. 5K or getaway brought to you by Pipers. Discover more for less.
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12: Good morning. Thickening cloudiness today with a high of 16 this afternoon. South to southwest winds at 15 to 30. Showers, patchy fog, and drizzle locally tonight. Lows near 12. We'll see a lot of cloudiness tomorrow with a high of 18. Friday night, mostly cloudy, 9 degrees. Cloudy with isolated showers, 13 on Saturday. Sunny on Sunday with a high of 17. I'm Precision Weather Meteorologist Russ Farley for Coast 1011.
0: Partly cloudy and 12 degrees here in St. John's. Clarenville, it's overcast and 9.

That's UB40 with Red Red Wine on the Coast. I'm Dana Parsons. It is so sunny out there right now. It forced me to get up out of bed about 2 hours before I had to be up. I mean, I'm going to say this. I don't love waking up early, but when it is the sunshine's fault, I will take it. Went for a nice long walk. A little bit of a cool breeze happening today, but we've got that sunshine. Here's Michelle Branch.

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1: The second straight day, I'm coming to work with no jacket.
2: Uh-huh.
1: If I wear a jacket, no one can see my tattoo.
2: Okay. No. You know, you could roll up a sleeve or whatever.
1: Yeah, I could, but yeah. No, this is the life that I've chosen now.
2: Right.
1: That of a tattooed individual.
2: Gangster life's for you.
1: I have to be more cool about things.
2: Right. 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
0: Mornings on the Coast with Bill and Carolyn. 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Coast 101.1.

That's Kim Mitchell with Patio Lanterns on the Coast. I'm Dana Parsons. We are going to put some pep in your step, get you singing, and maybe even dancing, depending on where you're tuned in from today, with some Whitney Houston. I Want to Dance with Somebody on the Coast.

0: That's 5440 with Sheila on the coast. I'm Dana Parsons, wishing you a happy Thursday, or as we call it around the coast, Friday Eve. And for those of you who had to head back to school this week, if you're a student or a teacher, I dare say you are ready for this weekend to start. We are almost there. Today, I've got some tickets to the upcoming Pumpkin Spice and Everything Nice Market. This is for Sunday with Milestone Promotions, so keep an ear out for that. I'm going to tell you more about this lovely market and why you were going to go and want to check it out today. And, of course, how you can win with tickets. We will also have the next play for the 5K or Getaway Contest with Pipers. Discover more for less. Now, set a reminder, get a timer going. It will be happening at 12:50, which means you should be tuned in before that when I start taking callers. And as always, you know I've got a question for you to chime in on. Today it's lunch tin or lunch bag. As a school-aged child, do you remember what you were dragging to school? Was it one of those hard plastic lunch boxes? Was it a Sobeys bag? Was it a thermos that had your favorite cartoon character on it? If you can remember, I want to know what it was. So join in on X. You can also hit us up on our Facebook page or call the Coastline anytime at 754-1011.
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13: Thickening cloudiness this afternoon on our way to 16 degrees. South to southwest winds at 15 to 30, gusting as high as 40 locally. Showers tonight, maybe some patchy fog and drizzle locally, lows near 12. Quite a bit of cloudiness tomorrow with a high of 18, mostly cloudy, 9 degrees Friday night. It'll be mostly cloudy with isolated showers Saturday, a high of 13, sunny skies on Sunday. I'm Precision Weather Meteorologist Russ Murley for Coast 101.1.

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To mark the 25th anniversary of September the 11th, the St. John's International Airport will be hosting a ceremony. There will be a number of speakers and several uniformed emergency responders will be in attendance. It's going to be happening at 11 a.m., the main atrium airport terminal building. If you'd like to grab further details on this in attendance, it's going to be happening at 11 a.m., the main atrium airport terminal building. If you'd like to grab further details.

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That's the Proclaimers on the Coast. I'm Dana Parsons. Coming up a little bit later today, I will dive back into your Tell Me Something Good moments you started sharing Tuesday. We've got a post up on our Coast Facebook page. So if you or someone you love or someone you work with is celebrating something, birthdays, anniversaries, first week back to school, we want to hear about whatever's lifting you up. 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

0: That's the Crash Test Dummies, the ghosts that haunt me on the coast. I'm Dana Parsons. I don't know about you, but I love fall in Newfoundland. We are so blessed with the beautiful changing of the seasons. You know, the trees, especially if you hit the highway, it's such a dramatic view, you know. And this is the time of year I start wondering, should I put up my fall decor right now? There is a little bit of a chill in the air, but I do believe we've got some warm days ahead of us. So listen. If you are like me, you love all things pumpkin flavored and fall decor. There is a pumpkin spice and everything nice market coming up on Sunday, celebrating, you know, this beautiful season ahead. They have over 170 vendors to explore and shop from. And here's a very cool thing, especially these days to get behind. There is a focus on local, made right here. I mean, I love supporting local. 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They are going to be on site for some snacks. 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But I have a family pack of tickets up for grabs today. So be ready to call the coastline at 754-1011 when I tell you to. And maybe you will grab my family pack of tickets for the upcoming Pumpkin Spice and Everything Nice Market this Sunday at the Jack Byrne Regional from 10 a.m. till 5 p.m. We've got your Coast Precision Weather coming up.
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13: Thickening cloudiness this afternoon on our way to 16 degrees. South to southwest winds at 15 to 30, gusting as high as 40 locally. Showers tonight, maybe some patchy fog and drizzle locally, lows near 12. Quite a bit of cloudiness tomorrow with a high of 18, mostly cloudy, 9 degrees Friday night. It'll be mostly cloudy with isolated showers Saturday, a high of 13, sunny skies on Sunday. I'm Precision Weather Meteorologist Russ Murley for Coast 101.

That's Queen, one of the most recognizable song intros for sure. Another one bites the dust on the coast. I'm Dana Parsons. These guys are no strangers to Newfoundland. It's Blue Rodeo with Lost Together.

That's Sister Hazel, all for you on the coast. I'm Dana Parsons. And a little question I've got out there today is, think back to when you were a kid. Dragging your lunch to school, what was it in? Was it one of those big, hard plastic lunch boxes? Was there something on it? A cartoon, your favorite movie character maybe?

Is it a Sobeys bag or a thermos? I want to know. 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Here's Pat Benatar.

0: That's Gino Vannelli with Wild Horses on the Coast. I'm Dana Parsons, and I'm excited for us to return to our 5K or getaway contest at 12:50. It is with our friends at Pipers. This is the contest that gives you some options. You know, it depends on how you want to play. If you want some instant cash in your pocket, you can choose to take $101 right out the gate. You could choose our mystery box, which has been a lot of fun so far. You never know what's in that box. It could be cold hard cash. It could be a gift card. It could be some Coast swag or a bag of onions. That's why it's a mystery prize. Or the very popular choice so far has been to put your name on the 5K or getaway list. Now, what that means is at the end of this contest, we will have all of our finalists who put themselves on that list. We will draw one winner, and they'll have a choice of either $5,000 or a mystery trip. Where in the world will you go? It's your choice. Like I said, $5,000 or a mystery trip. So consider those options. Be ready to play at 12:50. We play four times a day during the week, 7:10, 8:10 a.m., 12:50 p.m., and 4:50. So keep an ear out. Be ready to dial the coastline at 754-1011, and hopefully you will play our 5K or getaway contest. Once again, brought to you by your friends at Pipers. 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
5: Thickening cloudiness this afternoon on our way to 16 degrees. South to southwest winds at 15 to 30, gusting as high as 40 locally. Showers tonight, maybe some patchy fog and drizzle locally, lows near 12. Quite a bit of cloudiness tomorrow with a high of 18, mostly cloudy, 9 degrees Friday night. It'll be mostly cloudy with isolated showers Saturday, a high of 13, sunny skies on Sunday. I'm Precision Weather Meteorologist Russ Murley for Coast 101.

That's Pink with Trouble on the Coast. I'm Dana Parsons. 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

That's the Northern Pikes with Dream Away on the Coast. I'm Dana Parsons, and right now I have the family pack of tickets up for grabs for the Pumpkin Spice and Everything Nice Market. So give me a call, 754-1011. You will grab four tickets to head on out Sunday to the Jack Byrne Regional. And it is a great way to get on out and kind of ease your way into fall by checking out all of those 170 local vendors. Here's Avril Lavigne, Skater Boy on the Coast.

They're only to hide my guilt and shame. I forgive you, now I ask the same of you. While we were apart, I was human too.

0: That was Human League with Human on the Coast. I'm Dana Parsons, and joining me right now for my pumpkin spice and everything nice tickets, I have Renee Cranford. Renee, happy Thursday.
1: Happy Thursday to you.
0: What a beautiful day it is already.
1: Oh my gosh, it's gorgeous.
0: Now, it makes me think that fall is not here yet, but I'm okay with it starting to ease in.
1: Yes, me too.
0: And a great way to ease your way into this new season ahead is by checking out the pumpkin spice and everything nice fall market. It's happening at the Jackburn Regional this Sunday. And in order to grab my family pack of tickets, Renee, I want to know, what's your favorite thing about fall?
1: I think my favorite thing is probably watching all the leaves change color.
0: I love it too. I don't even bother scooping them up. I love just leaving them where they are because the color change in our province is just so beautiful. We're lucky here in Newfoundland.
1: We absolutely are.
0: Well, listen, I'm hoping you know who you're going to take with you to enjoy this nice thing on Sunday.
1: Oh, absolutely. My daughter and my sister, we already spoke about it. My daughter already asked me where we're going to go.
0: I love it. Well, you're going and you're going to take the family with you. So, Renee, enjoy. Shop till you drop.
1: Thank you so much. Have a great day.
0: Coming up tomorrow, I will give away one more family pack of tickets for the Pumpkin Spice and Everything Nice Market. 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
6: 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He was arrested December 11th for the murder of two men ages 38 and 53 at a home on Aldershot Street December 1st. 21-year-old Kaushik Ghosh is back in court today. He was arrested for a fatal collision at Mayor Avenue and Newtown Road June 12th. A 24-year-old man died. Three others were taken to hospital. Ghosh is facing nine charges, including impaired driving causing death and bodily harm, and dangerous driving causing death and bodily harm. 32-year-old Mitchell Rose will be in court today. He was arrested after the RNC were called to Anspach Street December 10th, where they found two women with serious injuries, one of them in critical condition, and a man on the street also reported being assaulted by the same person. Rose is facing 12 charges, including attempted murder and aggravated assault. 31-year-old Nathan Fleming's in court today. He was arrested in December after multiple RNC units searched a home in Southlands and one in St. Vincent's. Officers seized firearms, explosive materials, and a prohibited weapon. He's facing 35 possessing and trafficking weapons charges. And former Crown Prosecutor Lee Ballett will be in court today. He was arrested in June for multiple firearms offenses. Police searched his home last November after Canada Border Services intercepted a package destined for St. John's. The package contained a device prohibited under the criminal code. That search resulted in the seizure of firearms, prohibited devices, edged weapons, brass knuckles, and other property.
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13: Thickening cloudiness this afternoon on our way to 16 degrees. South to southwest winds at 15 to 30, gusting as high as 40 locally. Showers tonight, maybe some patchy fog and drizzle locally, lows near 12. Quite a bit of cloudiness tomorrow with a high of 18, mostly cloudy, 9 degrees Friday night. It'll be mostly cloudy with isolated showers Saturday, a high of 13, sunny skies on Sunday. I'm Precision Weather Meteorologist Russ Murley for Coast 1011.
12: We've got sunshine and 12 degrees in St. John's. Clarenville is sitting at 13 degrees on the coast.

0: 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You manage the chaos.
1: Whoa. What's going on in here? Calm down.
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always on the request list, it's Bon Jovi with Bad Medicine on the Coast. I'm Dana Parsons, and I love this next band. I've got a feeling you do too. It's the Tragically Hip of Courage on the Coast.

That's Boston More Than a Feeling on the Coast. I'm Dana Parsons. I'm hoping you're feeling great on this Thursday. Looking out, seeing the sunshine, even if you're sitting at the work desk, it still makes you feel good. I feel like summer's still here.

0: That's Toronto with Girls Night Out on the Coast. I'm Dana Parsons. It is the first week back to school for kids and teachers and everybody else that works in a school system. And of course, this always has me thinking back to me being a kid and some of my favorite subjects, including lunch. So today, my question is, if you were plunking yourself down at a table when you were a kid, hauling out your lunch, do you remember what you were carrying it in? I mean, what? At times, for me, it was for sure a Sobeys bag. I do remember having a clunky plastic lunchbox, and I do believe it was a strawberry shortcake. That was when I was much younger, going to Paradise Elementary. And I loved her so much. You know, I had that strawberry shortcake matching bedspread in yellow. But as I got to high school, I think it was probably the Sobeys bag. But I know, as kids, especially back in the 80s and the 90s, there were some really cool, like, cartoon lunchboxes, some of your favorite Star Wars movies and characters. Yeah, if you remember one of the lunch tins, lunchboxes, or, you know, thermoses, because I know the old school thermoses also had the cartoons on the front. If you remember what it was and you've got a picture of it, or you can find one on the internet and you want to attach it, we'd love to hear about it. Pop on over to our Coast Facebook page. You can also hit us up on X or call the Coastline anytime at 754-1011. When you were going to school as a kid, what did you bring your lunch in? That's what we're asking.
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0: Sunday afternoons are about to get a whole lot smoother. Hey, it's Dana Parsons. I invite you aboard Yacht Rock on the Coast. 3 hours of the smoothest hits from Michael McDonald, Christopher Cross, Toto, Kenny Loggins, Boz Scaggs, and more. 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
8: Thickening cloudiness this afternoon on our way to 16 degrees. South to southwest winds at 15 to 30, gusting as high as 40 locally. Showers tonight, maybe some patchy fog and drizzle locally, lows near 12. Quite a bit of cloudiness tomorrow with a high of 18, mostly cloudy, 9 degrees Friday night. It'll be mostly cloudy with isolated showers Saturday, a high of 13, sunny skies on Sunday. I'm Precision Weather Meteorologist Russ Murley for Coast 1011.
0: Seeing a bit of sunshine here in St. John's and Clarendonville. We're sitting at 13 degrees on the coast.

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Each Friday in September, the Pleasantville Legion, Branch 56, will be hosting some live music. This Friday, they will feature music from Whiskey in the Willows. September the 18th, it's Dave Panting and Hugh Scott. On the 25th, it's Rob Moran. If you want to grab for the details on this or anything else we've listed, visit coast1011.com under Community Matters.

Gals with Love Is on the Coast. I'm Dana Parsons, and right now, this very moment is the time to give us a call because we are going to get into our 5K or getaway play with Pipers. 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How do you play? 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We will go through your options, and we'll have a little bit of fun. Today, I'm going to go with caller number 11, so once again, give me a call, 754-1011, and hopefully you can get your foot in the door for our 5K or getaway contest.

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0: What I always get a kick of is if you're driving through a farm area and you haven't had the window down and you smell that, and you look at the person in the vehicle with you and go, is that you?
1: No.
0: What have you eaten?
1: But
0: good Lord.
1: With that being said, if you've been holding it in for a while,
0: that's the time to go. Yes.
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0: That was April Wine. Tonight is a wonderful time to fall in love on the coast. I'm Dana Parsons. Joining me right now, I have my caller number 11 for our 5K or getaway contest with our friends at Piper's. It is Angela Buckman of North River. Angela, how are you doing today?
1: I'm great, thanks. How are you?
0: I got to say I'm doing well. Well, Angela, have you heard all of the details of our 5K or getaway contest?
1: I have.
0: Are you excited or what?
1: I am, very.
0: Is there anybody there with you now as you were going to play 5K or getaway, or are you alone?
1: No, I'm alone.
0: So no one helping you, telling you what to do. Sometimes that's the best way.
1: Yeah.
0: Well, let's get into it. For those who don't know how to play, this is the contest with options. If you were looking for a little bit of extra money, you could take $101 right now, spend it however you see fit. You could choose the mystery box, which could have anything in it. You know, we've seen Joe Louis, we've seen gift cards, we've seen cold hard cash. We've also seen gum, so you don't know what's in it. It is a mystery box. Or you can put your name on 5K or getaway list, and that puts you in the running for 5K or a getaway to somewhere in this world. Those are the options, Angela. What do you want to do?
1: That sounds great. I'm going to put my name in for the 5K.
0: You know what? That's a very popular choice lately, I must say. But we do have to find out what you could have won. So I'm going to say, this is a heavy box here, Angela. Let me see. Let me lift it up. Okay, little clunky. Let me see. These are a set of headphones.
1: But that's okay.
0: It's an okay prize, but what would be better, I think, is 5K or getting away.
1: Yep, absolutely.
0: Do you think you would take the trip or the cash?
1: I would take the cash.
0: Okay. Yep. I am wishing you the very best. You are in the running for this awesome prize that we will draw for at the end of the contest. I hope you have a great day.
1: Thank you. You too.
0: It's our 5K or getaway contest with our friends at Piper's. Discover more for less. Your next chance to play is going to happen as you coast home at 4:50 p.m. with Tony Angela. We're going to get into our coast precision weather.
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13: Good afternoon, I'm Carolyn Moore with Coast Local Headlines for Slantra Whiskey Bar, featuring fine whiskeys, wines, and cocktails, live music on their baby grand piano, captivating harbor views, and free parking, 115 Duckworth Street. 41-year-old Matthew Delaney is back in court today. He was arrested December 11th for the murder of two men ages 38 and 53 at a home on Aldershot Street December 1st. 21-year-old Kaushik Ghosh is back in court today. He was arrested for a fatal collision at Mayor Avenue and Newtown Road June 12th. A 24-year-old man died. Three others were taken to hospital. Ghosh is facing nine charges, including impaired driving causing death and bodily harm, and dangerous driving causing death and bodily harm. 32-year-old Mitchell Rose will be in court today. He was arrested after the RNC were called to Anspach Street December 10th, where they found two women with serious injuries, one of them in critical condition, and a man on the street also reported being assaulted by the same person. Rose is facing 12 charges, including attempted murder and aggravated assault. 31-year-old Nathan Fleming's in court today. He was arrested in December after multiple RNC units searched a home in Southlands and one in St. Vincent's. Officers seized firearms, explosive materials, and a prohibited weapon. He's facing 35 possessing and trafficking weapons charges. And former Crown Prosecutor Lee Ballett will be in court today. He was arrested in June for multiple firearms offenses. Police searched his home last November after Canada Border Services intercepted a package destined for St. John's. The package contained a device prohibited under the criminal code. That search resulted in the seizure of firearms, prohibited devices, edged weapons, brass knuckles, and other property.
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16: Thickening cloudiness this afternoon on our way to 16 degrees. South to southwest winds at 15 to 30, gusting as high as 40 locally. Showers tonight, maybe some patchy fog and drizzle locally, lows near 12. Quite a bit of cloudiness tomorrow with a high of 18, mostly cloudy, 9 degrees Friday night. It'll be mostly cloudy with isolated showers Saturday, a high of 13, sunny skies on Sunday. I'm Precision Weather Meteorologist Russ Murley for Coast 101.1.
15: In St. John's, it's 15 degrees. Clarenville is sitting at 14 degrees on the coast.

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That's the Cars on the Coast. I'm Dana Parsons. Don't forget, as you coast home with Tony Angelo, that is going to be your next chance to play our 5K or getaway contest with our friends at Piper's. Discover more for less. I'm telling you, people are very excited about this contest. A lot of people going on the 5K or getaway list. Think ahead. What do you want to do? Do you want to have some extra cash in your pocket? Do you want to take a chance on the mystery box, or do you want to get on that list? If it's, if you're the correct caller, it is your play. So think ahead. Once again, $4.50 as you coast home today. Here's Smash Mouth on the Coast.

He knows how to put off a show. Let me tell you, that's Brian Adams. Cuts like a knife on the coast. I'm Dana Parsons. Coming up in just a bit, we will dive back into your Tell Me Something Good moments. And don't forget, there is always time to share your birthdays, your anniversaries, your shout-outs for family members and coworkers. All you have to do is pop on over to our Coast Facebook page and tell us something good. Here's Jewel on the Coast.

0: That's Glass Tiger with My Song on the Coast. I'm Dana Parsons. We have a lot of unique moments coming in under our Tell Me Something Good post. I've just put it up on our Coast Facebook page. We always see a collection of birthdays and anniversaries, new jobs, health updates, you name it, we see it. But of course, it's always a lot of birthdays, and I love that. Colleen Clark wrote in to say she's excited to go squid jigging. I believe the day is today that she's doing the squid jigging. She said, in all of my 52 years, I have never done it before, and I've lived here all of my life, and my father was even a fisherman. I hope it goes well, Colleen. Hopefully you will give us a little update as to how that went. Kelly Lovelace says it's her birthday this week, 57, and life is good. Love that. We've got Lori Rowe celebrating her mom's 82nd. Happy birthday, Lori's mom. We've got Caitlin Jones excited to head back for school for the first time in 13 years. Wow, that's fantastic. Best wishes for you, Caitlin. And we've got Jennifer Hutchins, who says it's her daughter's birthday. Emily, she said she lives in Goose Bay, so I won't get to see her today. Her 31st. Happy birthday to your daughter. And continued celebrations as well, especially if you can get back together and do that. If you've got a birthday, an anniversary, a shout out for a coworker or a loved one, we love all of your Tell Me Some of the Good moments. Pop on over to our Coast Facebook page and tell us something good.
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5: Thickening cloudiness this afternoon on our way to 16 degrees. South to southwest winds at 15 to 30, gusting as high as 40 locally. Showers tonight, maybe some patchy fog and drizzle locally, lows near 12. Quite a bit of cloudiness tomorrow with a high of 18, mostly cloudy, 9 degrees Friday night. It'll be mostly cloudy with isolated showers Saturday, a high of 13, sunny skies on Sunday. I'm Precision Weather Meteorologist Russ Murley for Coast 1011.
4: We're seeing a bit of sunshine right now in St. John's and Clarendonville. We're sitting at 13 degrees on the coast.

I love it. It's Train with Drive-By on the Coast. I'm Dana Parsons. If you love getting out for a lunchtime concert series, coming up tomorrow, the Music at Concert series continues, and I've got the details on who's playing and when in just a bit. Here's Belinda Carlisle, Heaven is a Place on Earth.

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The Music at Concert series continues all throughout the summer. There have been live shows happening at the Harborside Park, 12:30 p.m. till 1:30, and they will continue on for this Friday at Harborside Park. We've got big space. It's a chance for you to get on out, support our local musicians, and it is a free show, so if you've got the kids in tow, bring them on down. 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

0: Kings of Leon with You, Somebody on the Coast. I'm Dana Parsons, and we always appreciate when we get updates from the highway because, of course, we are behind the desk and we rely heavily on those of you who are out and about during your work day or, you know, your casual day off. So we've got an update from the highway right now.
1: Hi, just wanted to let you know that on the Southern Shore Highway, I think it's Middle Pond area, that the traffic is pretty much to a complete stop. Construction's here on the go, traffic is backed up for miles, and there is nothing moving anywhere. So if you can avoid it, do it. Thank you.
0: Once again, Middle Pond area, if you're out and about around the Southern Shore, keep that in mind. And of course, if you've got something for Coast all-day traffic, we always appreciate your updates. You can reach us on X or call the Coastline at 754-1011. Here's Jan Arden, a great tune, Could It Be Your Girl, on the Coast.

0: That's Prince with Little Red Corvette on the coast. I'm Dana Parsons. 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If you're out and about, we've got a little bit of work happening for Trans-Canada Highway near the Fox Trap overpass. Also, Kelsey Drive and Thorburn Road, Goldstone intersection. That's been slow going if you're coming along Thorburn Road eastbound. Portugal Cove Road, Majors Path, and Airport Heights Drive. So there is a little bit of different things happening in that area for the construction access to Majors Path from the Portugal Cove Road, Majors Path, and Airport Heights Drive intersection is closed until Friday, 6 p.m. Traffic traveling on Majors Path is detoured via Chinook Lane or Craig Dobbins Way during that time. Of course, keep an eye out for all of the signage, the barricades, and the on-site personnel. And Hamilton Avenue between Sudbury Street and Alexander Street is closed from 9 a.m. till 4 p.m. daily until September the 22nd. If you've got something for Coast all-day traffic, let us know. You can reach us on X or call the Coastline anytime at 754-1011. We've got your Coast Precision Weather coming up.
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14: Thickening cloudiness this afternoon on our way to 16 degrees. South to southwest winds at 15 to 30, gusting as high as 40 locally. Showers tonight, maybe some patchy fog and drizzle locally. Lows near 12. Quite a bit of cloudiness tomorrow with a high of 18. Mostly cloudy, 9 degrees Friday night. It'll be mostly cloudy with isolated showers Saturday, a high of 13, sunny skies on Sunday. I'm Precision Weather Meteorologist Russ Murley for Coast 1011.
0: In St. John, sunshine and 15. In Clarenville, we're sitting at 14 degrees on the coast.

That's a fun one from Cher. That's Believe on the Coast. I'm Dana Parsons. I've just had a call for a special request. I couldn't wait to play this one because I love the song and I love a birthday. So this is for Trace Woodford. Now, Trace is having a very monumental birthday today, but I am not allowed to say what monumental birthday that is. But if you

Hold My Hand on the Coast. I'm Dana Parsons. We are seeing the sunshine, and it does look like over the next couple of days we will have some warmer temperatures, hoping to coast into the weekend tomorrow with 19 degrees. Definitely warmer than the 13, 14, 15 we've been feeling today. But hey, if it's just the sunshine that I'm getting, I will take it. Here's the outfield with Your Love on the Coast.

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0: That's Sass Jordan with So Hard on the Coast. I'm Dana Parsons, and if you want to take a little jaunt down memory lane, take a look at our comment section today. I've been asking, when you were a kid and you were pulling up to the desk to have your lunch, what did you bring it in? Back in the day, especially the 80s and the 90s, I mean, I think we just had such great lunch boxes. Those big, heavy, they almost looked like you were, you know, heading onto a job site. They were that big. We had Jennifer Snooks, who sent me in the picture of the one that I always think of. That's why I said it looks like a work box. It is the orange plastic Fraggle Rock lunchbox with matching thermos. That's what she was going to school with. And what a good one. I mean, that is a collector's item for sure right now. We have Bev Harris Day saying I had a plastic thermos lunchbox with matching thermos, usually full of Tang. Nick Kennedy says nothing. We walked home, ran around the table, walked back to school. Debbie Hannon says it was a brown paper bag once I grabbed the wrong bag and went to school with a bag of grapes instead. We've got Jean Quinlan Hand, who said she got bused home for lunch as well. Joey Connor says loose in the book bag, just throwing some snacks in there. Flynn's and Avondale used to benefit from my own earned lunch money. How sweet is that? We've got a couple people saying paper bags, and depending, you know, when I went to school, it was the Sobeys bag that we would bring it in. We've got Keith writing in to say that he had this lunchbox back in the 70s. I wasn't happy about it at the time. It was the Raggedy Ann and Andy tin lunchbox. Once again, another collector's item right now. These are so cool. It's such a fun little look back. If you haven't had a chance yet and you want to chime in, I'm asking, when you were going to school, you were sitting down at the lunch table or your desk, what did you bring your lunch in? Was it a lunch tin? Was it one of those big plastic lunch boxes? Was it just one of those thermoses that had your favorite cartoon on it? Or was it a Sobeys bag? Let me know. Join in on our Coast Facebook page. Hit us up on X or call the Coast line at 754-1011.
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9: Thickening cloudiness this afternoon on our way to 16 degrees. South to southwest winds at 15 to 30, gusting as high as 40 locally. Showers tonight, maybe some patchy fog and drizzle locally, lows near 12. Quite a bit of cloudiness tomorrow with a high of 18, mostly cloudy, 9 degrees Friday night. It'll be mostly cloudy with isolated showers Saturday, a high of 13, sunny skies on Sunday. I'm Precision Weather Meteorologist Russ Murley for Coast 101.

He was just here with Matchbox 20, celebrating their 30th anniversary. That is lead singer Rob Thomas with Lonely No More on the Coast. I'm Dana Parsons. Here's Bananarama. I heard a rumor on the Coast.

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2: Coast.

That's No Doubt with Don't Speak on the Coast. I'm Dana Parsons. Not a bad day out there today. We had, a little bit of sunshine to start things off. In fact, it was so bright this morning. It was coming through the curtains. It woke me up about 2 hours before I had to get up. I didn't mind it at all. Get out for a little walk and soaked up that sunshine. Hopefully you did too. It was Billy Joel.

0: That's Lady Gaga with Poker Face on the Coast. I'm Dana Parsons, and I got to say, we're having a lot of fun with our 5K or getaway contest with our friends at Pipers. This is the contest that gives you three options. When you play, you could choose $101 right out the gate, put it in your pocket, spend it as quick as you want to. You can choose the mystery box. Today we had a set of headphones in there, but you know I've seen everything from gift cards to cold hard cash to a bag of onions. That's why it's a mystery box. You don't know what's in it. Or you can choose the option to go on our 5K or getaway list. Now, what that means is at the end of this contest, we will have our finalists who have chosen to go on that list. We will pick someone and we will give them the choice of either $5,000 or a getaway. And it could be a getaway to anywhere in this world. It could be Portugal. Or it could be Portugal Cove. You don't know. That, like I said, seems to be the most popular choice so far. Everybody wants their hands on some $5,000 or, you know, the chance to get away. So it's your play coming up at 4:50. Think ahead. Be ready to call the coastline at 754-1011 when Tony Angelo tells you to. I'm wishing you great luck. This contest is brought to you by our friends at Pipers. Discover more for less. We've got your Coast Precision Weather coming up.
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12: Thickening cloudiness this afternoon on our way to 16 degrees, south of southwest winds at 15 to 30, gusting as high as 40 locally. Showers tonight, maybe some patchy fog and drizzle locally, lows near 12. Quite a bit of cloudiness tomorrow with a high of 18, mostly cloudy, 9 degrees Friday night. It'll be mostly cloudy with isolated showers Saturday, a high of 13, sunny skies on Sunday. I'm Precision Weather Meteorologist Russ Murley for Coast 101.

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Coast 101.1, there's Kelly Clarkson, and since you've been gone, how you doing? It's Tony Angelo, and I'm not gone, I'm right here, sitting in the chair, just waiting to have a chat with you this afternoon as we coast home together. Not a bad afternoon, seen a lot of sunshine, a bit of wind, got a bit of rain coming our way. Here's you two in Mysterious Ways, Coast 101.1.

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Coast 101.1, Eurythmics, Would I Lie to You? How you doing? It's Tony Angelo, and I wouldn't lie. 5K or get away. Going to give you a chance to play coming up at 4:50 this afternoon, courtesy of Piper's. Discover more for less. Right now, Hadaway, What is Love on the Coast? What is love?

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0: 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Black and Blue at 322. It's Tony Angelo. I mentioned this before and it made me feel old, so I figure I might as well make everybody else feel old. I had the pleasure of interviewing Haywire way, way back. It was so long ago. They were here playing at The Strand in the Avalon Mall, so that'll tell you how long ago that was. Hope your afternoon is going well. Let's have a quick look here at your coast. All-day traffic. It is for O'Neill Nissan. 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Visit O'Neill Nissan, Cornerbrook Nissan, or Grand Falls Windsor Nissan today. Had a couple of calls on this, and I'm looking at the traffic map, and it looks pretty gnarly. Southern Shore Highway, construction going on, and it is backed up pretty good. So it's, I'd say, take an alternate route if you can, but you know, it's tough to find an alternate route down that way. So this is right down through Main Road, and it's construction, and it's heavy traffic. So in some cases, traffic at a standstill. That's as you're approaching Bay Bulls. So keep that in mind if you're headed down that way. And if you see anything else going on traffic-wise as you make your coast home or wherever you're headed, give us a call. Let us know on the coastline, 709-754-1011.
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11: Coast.

0: through the night. Some showers around. They'll diminish toward morning to some drizzle and fog left over, dropping off to around 12. Friday, early showers and drizzle. Cloudy sky remains, high of 18. Fairly cloudy Friday night as well, with a low of 11. And cloudy with some isolated showers on Saturday, 13. Sunshine breaks through for Sunday, though. The high, 17. We'll watch for some rain later Monday. This is Precision Weather meteorologist Phil Spivak for Coast 1011.
1: 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Your Coast Precision Weather for PuroClean, the paramedics, property damage, water, fire, mold, and more. PuroClean has you covered. Right now, looking at not bad afternoons out there. Overcast skies, 13 degrees in Clarenville. And here in St. John's, mix of sun and cloud and temperature at 15.

Coast 101.1, Lionel Richie and Dancing on the Ceiling at 3:31. It's Tony Angelo, a bit of sunshine out there. Enjoy it while you can. Got some rain coming. Also coming, your chance to play 5K or get away 450 this afternoon. Right now, Tom Petty and the Heartbreakers, The Waiting on the Coast.

0: 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And September 25th, Rob Moran. So there you go. 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Got an event going on? 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

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That is Freedom at 3:46. It's Tony Angelo. Hey, 709-754-1011 is the number you're going to need in, well, about an hour's time when we play 5K or Getaway.

0: Coast 101.1 from the soundtrack of the movie Streets of Fire. Dan Hartman, I Can Dream About You, 353. It's Tony Angelo as we coast home. Things have clouded over a little bit. Might see a little bit of rain tonight, maybe some into tomorrow morning. But all in all, not going to be bad. Looks like it's pretty decent heading into the weekend. Not even going to look at next week as of yet because, you know, this time of year, the weather can change hour by hour. So Jeff Lewis, Coast Local Headlines coming right up. And we'll check in with Phil and your Coast Precision Weather as well.
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15: I'm Jeff Lewis with Coast Local Headlines for Leon's Furniture, Elizabeth Avenue, St. John's, and Armstrong Boulevard, Gander. A Mount Pearl woman is turning a serious attack into a push for better crime prevention and is now leading a local group that's taken that on. The education minister says classroom concerns are a priority a day after the Teachers Association raised class sizes, recruitment, and the shortage of substitutes. The health minister says staffing shortages across the healthcare system remain at the top of the list for government. And on the household side, the province says it's taking a hard look at its own finances before rolling out affordability measures, including that promised 15% rebate on electricity bills. The question a lot of people have is whether it arrives before the heating season really starts. And the 28th annual Holy Cross reunion goes tonight at the Knights of Columbus on St. Clair Avenue. And tomorrow marks 25 years since September 11th. The town of Gander is holding its commemoration, and a new Heritage Minute was just released, highlighting Gander's role in the 9/11 attacks. That is your Coast Local Headlines. I'm Jeff Lewis.
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8: Through the night, some showers around. They'll diminish toward morning. There's some drizzle and fog left over, dropping off to around 12. Friday, early showers and drizzle. Cloudy sky remains, high of 18. Fairly cloudy Friday night as well, with a low of 11. And cloudy with some isolated showers on Saturday, 13. Sunshine breaks through for Sunday, though. The high, 17. We'll watch for some rain later Monday. This is Precision Weather meteorologist Phil Spivak for Coast 1011.
0: Thank you, Phil. Overcast, 13 degrees in Clarenville right now. And here in St. John's, we're looking at mostly cloudy skies. Temperature at 15.

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Coast 101.1 Police, Every Breath You Take. Hey, it's Tony Angelo coasting you home on this Friday Eve, as Carolyn calls it. Just a day and a bit away from the weekend. And the weekend is looking good weather-wise. Hope you get a chance to get out and enjoy it. Tragically Hip, now Boots or Hearts, Coast 101.1.

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It's Tony Angelo. We're not far away from 5K or getaway, so think about what you'd like to do just in case you're the one to get through. We'll give you a chance at 4:50 this afternoon. Tom Cochran, Life is a Highway, Coast 101.1.

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0: Coast 101, Juan Bedouin Sound Clash, and When the Night Hears My Song. 422, Tony Angelo. Coast all day traffic. If you normally take Portugal Cove Road, Major's Path, Airport Heights area, you know that's been a mess for the last little while. And crews are going to work overnight between 11 p.m. on Friday night and 7 a.m. Saturday morning to transition the intersection there from a signalized intersection to a roundabout. So during that time, traffic can continue to flow through the intersection, but when it's all done, traffic lights are going to be disabled, and motorists must treat the intersection as a single-lane roundabout. So the intersection will remain active, an active construction zone. Lane locations and configurations may change as work progresses. So keep that in mind as you make your way. 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
12: 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I just came through Portugal Cove Road and Higgins Line. Now I'm at Portugal Cove Road and Prince Philip Drive. No one seems to know or remember how to do four-way stopping. Anyway, got to let you know. Have a good day.
0: Oh, bye. How many times have I said that? Thanks for the call. That's Portugal Cove Road. Well, it started off at Higgins Line and down at Prince Philip Drive now, and the lights are flashing red. So if you're not sure how a four-way stop works, please stay away from that area. But in the meantime, treat those lights as a four-way stop.
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13: Through the night, some showers around. They'll diminish toward morning to some drizzle and fog left over, dropping off to around 12. Friday, early showers and drizzle. Cloudy sky remains, high of 18. Fairly cloudy Friday night as well, with a low of 11. And cloudy with some isolated showers on Saturday, 13. Sunshine breaks through for Sunday, though. The high, 17. We'll watch for some rain later Monday. This is Precision Weather meteorologist Phil Spivak for Coast 1011.
0: Thank you, Phil. Not much has changed. Overcast, 13 degrees in Clarenville, and cloudy skies, 15 degrees here in St. John's.

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0: 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The ceremony takes place tomorrow, 11 a.m. at the main atrium, Airport Terminal Building. There'll be several uniformed emergency responders, along with His Worship Danny Breen, Mayor of the City of St. John's, the Honorable Jody Wall, Minister of Health and Community Services, and many more. You can see the entire list of who's going to be there on our Community Matters page. You'll find that on our website at coast1011.com.
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That's Man on a Mission at 441. It's Tony Angelo. I'm a man on a mission as well. My mission is to find caller number 7. 709-754-1011. Caller number 7. Call now. We'll give you a chance to play 5K or Getaway with Pipers. Terrence Trent D'Arby now. Here's Wishing Well on the Coast.

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2: The smell of burning dust.
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3: Oh.
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2: Carolyn just made me feel like a young boy again. Wait a minute. Hold on. Rewind that tape.
1: Yeah, that sounds terrible. HR!
0: Mornings on the Coast with Bill and Carolyn. 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

0: Coast 101.1 All-American Rejects and Gives You Hell at 4:49. It's Tony Angelo, and you know what time it is?
1: Coast and Pipers are proud to bring you...
2: It's time to play! It's time to play!
3: 5K or get away!
0: All right, 5K or get away. Courtesy of Pipers, discover more for less. We were looking for caller number 7. Go to the coastline. Hey, Coast, who's this?
4: Sandra Murphy.
0: Sandra, how's it going?
4: Good, and you?
0: Oh, you know, best kind. Just sitting here looking out at the clouds and the wind and everything else. What are you up to?
4: I'm actually up by the Geo Center, waiting for her family to come out there and visiting.
0: Oh, very good. All right. Well, let's give you a chance to play 5K or get away. You're caller number 7.
4: Oh, awesome.
0: You must have been thinking about it since we first started the game this time around, right?
4: Yes.
0: So here's your choices. You can take $101 cash in your hand, and that'll be that. Or you can go for the mystery prize. We don't know what it is until I open it right here. Or you can put your name in for the 5K or the mystery trip instead of the 5K. What's it going to be, Sandra?
4: I think I'm going to take the $101.
0: The $101 and walk away. All right. Well, that's good. That's $101.
4: Yeah, guaranteed money.
0: $101 in your hand, guaranteed cash. So, but you know what we got to do now, right? We got to open up the mystery box and see what was in there so that, we make sure we had something in there. Oh, it's an envelope. Sometimes the envelopes... Sometimes the envelopes
4: are... a coupon for Joe Louis.
0: Really good. You never know. It might be. It could be a coupon for... look at that. This letter entitles you to claim $150 compliments of Coast 1011. Wow.
4: Oh, okay. Well, I'm not too far off.
0: Yeah,
4: okay.
0: I'm not too far off. You got 101 as it is, so that's good.
4: Exactly.
0: All right. Well, listen, Sandra, thanks for playing 5K or Get Away. You hang on the line while I get some details from you. We'll get you squared away with your $101.
4: Thanks, Tony.
0: Next chance to play coming up tomorrow morning, 7:10 with Bill and Carolyn. 5K or get away. Thanks to Pipers. Discover more for less.
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18: 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Come savor our scrumptious food, marvel at the spectacular harbor views, and free parking, 115 Duckworth Street. A Mount Pearl woman is turning a serious attack into a push for better crime prevention and is now leading a local group that's taken that on. The education minister says classroom concerns are a priority a day after the Teachers Association raised class sizes, recruitment, and the shortage of substitutes. The health minister says staffing shortages across the healthcare system remain at the top of the list for government. And on the household side, the province says it's taking a hard look at its own finances before rolling out affordability measures, including that promised 15% rebate on electricity bills. The question a lot of people have is whether it arrives before the heating season really starts. And the 28th annual Holy Cross reunion goes tonight at the Knights of Columbus on St. Clair Avenue. And tomorrow marks 25 years since September 11th. The town of Gander is holding its commemoration, and a new Heritage Minute was just released, highlighting Gander's role in the 9/11 attacks. That is your Coast Local Headlines. I'm Jeff Lewis.
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20: Through the night, some showers around. They'll diminish toward morning to some drizzle and fog left over, dropping off to around 12. Friday, early showers and drizzle. Cloudy sky remains, high of 18. Fairly cloudy Friday night as well, with a low of 11. And cloudy with some isolated showers on Saturday, 13. Sunshine breaks through for Sunday, though. The high, 17. We'll watch for some rain later Monday. This is Precision Weather meteorologist Phil Spivak for Coast 101.1.
0: Thank you, Phil. Overcast and 12 in Clarenville right now. And here in St. John's, we've got cloudy skies. Temperature 14.

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Hey, it's Tony Angelo coasting you home, 5:05 right now. Still to come before 6, we're going to play Name It to Claim It. I'll read you a song lyric, you name the song it comes from, you claim a jumbo pizza from No Name Pizza. 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

Coast 101.1. You know that's a misheard lyric song, right? Young and sweet, only seven teeth. That is ABBA and Dancing Queen. How you doing? It's Tony Angelo, 517, and it's time to play Name It to Claim It. With No Name Pizza, 30 Rope Walk Lane, they don't need a name to be the best. I'm going to read you a song lyric. Name the song it comes from. Claim the Jumbo Pizza from Jumbo, from No Name Pizza. Here we go. I see your face every time I dream, on every page, every magazine. I see your face every time I dream, on every page, every magazine. Call the Coastline if you know it. 709-754-1011. Tell me the name of the song, and we'll give you a Jumbo Pizza from No Name Pizza. Going to play right after Bare Naked Ladies and Jane. Coast 101.1.

0: Coast 101.1. Jane, Bare Naked Ladies right there. It's Tony Angelo. We're playing Name It to Claim It. Giving away a jumbo pizza from No Name Pizza, 30 Rope Walk Lane. You know they don't need a name to be the best. Let's go to the coastline and see who takes a crack at it today. Hey, Coast, who's this?
1: Robbie.
0: Robbie, how you doing?
1: Good, yourself?
0: Doing all right, man. I got a jumbo pizza for you if you can tell me the name of the song this comes from. I see your face every time I dream, on every page, every magazine.
1: I take a stab at it now, Tony. I think it's Photographed by Def Leppard.
0: Photographed by Def Leppard. That's a shot in the dark, is it?
1: Yes.
0: That got you a jumbo pizza, buddy. It is Photographed by Def Leppard. Excellent.
1: Wow.
0: Good job, man. You hang on the line. I get some details from you, all right?
1: Okay, thanks, Tony.
0: Our Name It to Claim It song for this afternoon, Def Leppard, Photograph, Coast 101.1.

0: Coast 101.1. There's Def Leppard and Photograph, our name and to claim it song for this Thursday afternoon, 5:26. It's Tony Angelo. Robbie got that one, and he got himself a jumbo pizza from No Name Pizza, 30 Ropewalk Lane. They're always open late, always serving it up delicious and hot. 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No Name Pizza, 30 Ropewalk Lane. They don't need a name to be the best.
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8: Through the night, some showers around. They'll diminish toward morning to some drizzle and fog left over, dropping off to around 12. Friday, early showers and drizzle. Cloudy sky remains, high of 18. Fairly cloudy Friday night as well, with a low of 11. And cloudy with some isolated showers on Saturday, 13. Sunshine breaks through for Sunday, though. The high, 17. We'll watch for some rain later Monday. This is Precision Weather meteorologist Phil Spivak for Coast 101.1.

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Good friend of mine up in Ontario went to see them last week as they are on tour. And he posted some video, and I got to tell you, they sounded pretty good. Here are the Foo Fighters now. 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

0: Coast 101.1 Sugar Ray. That's every morning. It's Tony Angelo. Tomorrow morning, 7:10 and 8:10, you get a chance to play 5K or Getaway with Bill and Carolyn, mornings on the coast. And you could do like Sandra did with me not too long ago, take $101 cash and call it a day. You could go for the mystery prize because you never know what is going to be in the box. The mystery prize today contained a letter giving you $150, courtesy of Coast. Very cool. You can also go for the 5K. Get your name put on the list for the 5K, and then you got to decide if you are the winner. 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More decisions to be made. Anyway, it's all coming up tomorrow morning, 7:10 and 8:10 with Bill and Carolyn, 12:50 with Dana, and 4:50 with yours truly. 5K or Getaway with Pipers right here on Coast 101.1. Jeff Lewis, Coast Local Headlines, coming right up.
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9: I'm Jeff Lewis with Coast Local Headlines for No Name Pizza, 30 Ropewalk Lane. Fast delivery, open late. They don't need a name to be the best. A Mount Pearl woman is turning a serious attack into a push for better crime prevention and is now leading a local group that's taken that on. The education minister says classroom concerns are a priority a day after the Teachers Association raised class sizes, recruitment, and the shortage of substitutes. The health minister says staffing shortages across the healthcare system remain at the top of the list for government. And on the household side, the province says it's taking a hard look at its own finances before rolling out affordability measures, including that promised 15% rebate on electricity bills. The question a lot of people have is whether it arrives before the heating season really starts. And the 28th annual Holy Cross reunion goes tonight at the Knights of Columbus on St. Clair Avenue. And tomorrow marks 25 years since September 11th. The town of Gander is holding its commemoration, and a new Heritage Minute was just released, highlighting Gander's role in the 9/11 attacks. That is your Coast Local Headlines. I'm Jeff Lewis.
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10: Through the night, some showers around. They'll diminish toward morning to some drizzle and fog left over, dropping off to around 12. Friday, early showers and drizzle. Cloudy sky remains, high of 18. Fairly cloudy Friday night as well, with a low of 11. And cloudy with some isolated showers on Saturday, 13. Sunshine breaks through for Sunday, though. The high, 17. We'll watch for some rain later Monday. This is Precision Weather meteorologist Phil Spivak for Coast 101.1.

Coast 101.1 Santana, Rob Thomas. That is Smooth. How you doing? It's Tony Angelo. Friday Eve. Hey, this week is almost over. Back to school yesterday for a lot of students. A lot of teachers were in before yesterday. So I guess it's back to the school life again. Best of luck with the school year. Steve Winwood back in the High Life. 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

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It's Tony Angelo into the home stretch for my part of the day this Friday Eve. Here's Queen now, and you're my best friend. 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

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That's Corey Hart. Everything in my heart. How you doing? It's Tony Angelo. Tomorrow morning, 7:10, 8:10. 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

0: or 50. Those are your next chances to play 5K or get away. And I got to tell you, we've had some pretty interesting prizes coming up in our 5K. Some pretty interesting decisions, too. Sandra Murphy, who played with me at 4:50 this afternoon, she opted for the $101. Boom, right away, cash in your hand. Earlier on with Dana, Angela put her name in for the 5K. Elizabeth, at 8:10 this morning with Bill and Carolyn, took the $101 cash. And Cheryl, at 7:10 this morning, took the put her name in for the 5K. And there's a little twist this year because the winner has to decide between the 5K or a trip. Oh, and it could be a trip anywhere. Could be a trip to London, Ontario, or maybe London, England. Could be a trip to Portugal, Cove, or maybe Portugal. You never know. Anyway, it's 5K or getaway. It's all courtesy of Pipers. Discover more for less. And yeah, tomorrow morning, 7:10 and 8:10, your next two chances to play with Bill and Carolyn, mornings on the coast. 5K or getaway.
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11: Through the night, some showers around. They'll diminish toward morning to some drizzle and fog left over, dropping off to around 12. Friday, early showers and drizzle. Cloudy sky remains, high of 18. Fairly cloudy Friday night as well, with a low of 11. And cloudy with some isolated showers on Saturday, 13. Sunshine breaks through for Sunday, though. The high is 17. We'll watch for some rain later Monday. This is Precision Weather meteorologist Phil Spivak for Coast 101.1.

Coast 101.1, Gin Blossoms, Till I Hear It From You. It's Tony Angelo. A lot of folks are waiting to hear from Live Nation about the AC/DC concert that's supposed to go ahead in Toronto next week. And, of course, they had those storms rip through Toronto last week and devastated a whole bunch of areas, including Rogers Stadium, which is where AC/DC was supposed to play. So Live Nation has issued a statement saying that repairs to the stadium cannot be done to guarantee the safety of the band and the safety of all the spectators and all the fans in time for the show. So they've had to cancel it. If you had tickets bought, I guess they'll refund your original point of purchase. So, all right, sad news for fans who are hoping to go up and check out that AC/DC show. This is Pink now, and get the party started. Coast 101.1.

0: The Parish of the Resurrection will be holding its first annual craft fair and vendors market this coming Saturday, 10 a.m. to 4 p.m. at All Hallows Elementary School in North River. 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

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Steve Perry, that is O'Sherry. Tony Angelo into the home stretch. Just about ready to call it a day. That means I'm just about ready to go. But these guys are not ready to go. Here are the truths. 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

0: Coast 101.1. Oh, the late, great Tina Turner. Better be good to me. It's Tony Angelo, ready to wrap things up and get on out of here. Take off and let Jeff Lewis take over for the rest of this Thursday evening and get you one step closer to the weekend. I will be back in here tomorrow afternoon at 3 for the Coast Home into the weekend. And it's going to be a fun Coast Home because we got 5K or getaway going on. We've got Name It to Claim It going on, giving you a chance to win a jumbo pizza from No Name Pizza. And we're going to sing our way into the weekend. Haven't done it for a couple of weeks, if I'm not mistaken. So looking forward to doing that and having you join me tomorrow afternoon for another edition of the Coast Home. The Coast Home into the weekend. Whatever you're at tonight, as always, stay safe. Be good to each other. We'll chat tomorrow afternoon at 3. Jeff coming up after 7 on the Coast.
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12: Through the night, some showers around. They'll diminish toward morning to some drizzle and fog left over, dropping off to around 12. Friday, early showers and drizzle. Cloudy sky remains, high of 18. Fairly cloudy Friday night as well, with a low of 11. And cloudy with some isolated showers on Saturday, 13. Sunshine breaks through for Sunday, though. The high, 17. We'll watch for some rain later Monday. This is Precision Weather meteorologist Phil Spivak for Coast 101.1.

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1: See? 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
0: 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Carolyn, woo! And the greatest hits of all time.
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Little ballad for you to sing along with there. Celine Dion, It's All Coming Back to Me Now. Hey, it's Jeff in for Rick. Jimmy Eat Middle. Here's the Jimmy Eat World.

0: Coast 101, one of the greatest hits of all time with Headpins. Just One More Time. Hey, good evening. It's Jeff in for Rick. Okay, so tomorrow morning you'll have another chance at 5K or getaway with Bill and Carolyn and the Coast 101 Morning Show. So the way the game works is they'll tell you when to call in, and you know, you could choose $101 just for getting through. 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Choice is yours. 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
6: Through the night, some showers around. They'll diminish toward morning to some drizzle and fog left over, dropping off to around 12. Friday, early showers and drizzle. Cloudy sky remains, high of 18. Fairly cloudy Friday night as well, with a low of 11. And cloudy with some isolated showers on Saturday, 13. Sunshine breaks through for Sunday, though. The high, 17. We'll watch for some rain later Monday. This is Precision Weather meteorologist Phil Spivak for Coast 101.1.

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Here's one from Macy Gray. Sing along. It's I Try on the Coast 101.

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0: Coast 101 and the greatest hits of all time with the Romantics talking in your sleep. Now, 5K or getaway, your chance to win $5,000 or maybe a trip. So here's the way the game works is tomorrow morning, Bill and Carolyn will they'll let you know when to call. They'll tell you to call. And they'll take whatever caller they choose. That person, let's say it's you. You get $101 just for getting through. Now, you can trade that $101 for whatever's in the mystery box. Could be anything. Could be tickets. Could be a pack of elastic bands. I don't know. Could be anything. Or you can trade them both, the $101 and the mystery box. And you can put your name in for the draw for $5,000. Now, you can think of the number of people who would take the $101 or take the mystery box and get through to the contest, but don't actually enter themselves into the big draw for $5,000. So let's say you go ahead and you put yourself in the draw for $5,000 and you get chosen. Okay. So now you can take that check right to the bank for $5,000, or you can trade it for a mystery trip. 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
8: Through the night, some showers around. They'll diminish toward morning to some drizzle and fog left over, dropping off to around 12. Friday, early showers and drizzle. Cloudy sky remains, high of 18. Fairly cloudy Friday night as well, with a low of 11. And cloudy with some isolated showers on Saturday, 13. Sunshine breaks through for Sunday, though. The high, 17. We'll watch for some rain later Monday. This is Precision Weather meteorologist Phil Spivak for Coast 101.1.

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0: Coast 101 and the greatest hits of all time with Buying Young Cans, and she drives me crazy. Here's a newer one from Daft Punk. This is Get Lucky on the greatest hits of all time, Coast 101.
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0: Bill.
1: Yeah.
0: Carolyn.
1: Ooh.
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It's Jeff in for Rick. This is Dead or Alive, and you spin me around. The greatest hits of all time. It's Coast 1011.

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0: Coast 101, one of the greatest hits of all time, Constant Craving from K.D. Lang. Hey, good evening. It's Jeff filling in for Rick. Okay, so tomorrow morning, your next chance to play 5K or get away with Bill and Carolyn in the Coast 101, one morning show. So the way the game works is they'll tell you when to call. 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Okay? 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Or they could trade it for a trip anywhere in the world. 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
4: Through the night, some showers around. They'll diminish toward morning to some drizzle and fog left over, dropping off to around 12. Friday, early showers and drizzle. Cloudy sky remains, high of 18. Fairly cloudy Friday night as well, with a low of 11. And cloudy with some isolated showers on Saturday, 13. Sunshine breaks through for Sunday, though. The high, 17. We'll watch for some rain later Monday. This is Precision Weather meteorologist Phil Spivak for Coast 101.1.

Coast 101.1 and the greatest hits of all time with Fleetwood Mac's Go Your Own Way, a chilly September Eve, my friend. It feels like fall, don't it? It's supposed to be nice over the weekend. Apparently, talking to some people who are considering going golfing. Good sign. This is Invincible from Pat Benatar on the Coast.

0: 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It's been going on down at Harborside Park throughout the summer. There's 2 weekends left. So tomorrow, second last Friday, if you check it out, you can go down during lunch. It's 12:30 to 1:30 at Harborside Park. Go grab yourself a lunch. Go check out some music. Well, we still got a little bit of summer.
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Coast 101.1, the greatest hits of all time, Lisa Loeb, and I Do. Good evening. Jeff in for Rick. Rick is on Fogo Island celebrating his anniversary with his wife. He'll be back on Saturday. Glass Tiger, this is Don't Forget Me on the greatest hits of all time, Coast 101.1.

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0: A classic from Kylie Minogue. Can't get you out of my head. On Coast 101.1, the greatest hits of all time. Hey, good evening. It's Jeff. 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Or they can trade it for a mystery trip anywhere. 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What would you do? 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
1: Through the night, some showers around. They'll diminish toward morning to some drizzle and fog left over, dropping off to around 12. Friday, early showers and drizzle. Cloudy sky remains, high of 18. Fairly cloudy Friday night as well, with a low of 11. And cloudy with some isolated showers on Saturday, 13. Sunshine breaks through for Sunday, though. The high, 17. We'll watch for some rain later Monday. This is Precision Weather meteorologist Phil Spivak for Coast 101.1.

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7: Tonight, some showers around. They'll diminish toward morning to some drizzle and fog left over, dropping off to around 12. Friday, early showers and drizzle. Cloudy sky remains, high of 18. Fairly cloudy Friday night as well, with a low of 11. And cloudy with some isolated showers on Saturday, 13. Sunshine breaks through for Sunday, though. The high, 17. We'll watch for some rain later Monday. This is Precision Weather meteorologist Phil Spivak for Coast 101.1.